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1: Christian artist Seth Schleter reminds believers to give their gift as unto the Lord.
2: 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And the power of a song and what it can do to just bring Jesus to people. You know, and I think it's just this beautiful testament to everything we do is an offering to the Lord. Like, it's a gift that we get to give Him. And it's not up to us to multiply it. You know, it's just a gift that we get to give. And if He wants to multiply it like He did with the loaves and fish, great. If it's just like something small that He sees and is just loved by, like the woman, like the widow who brought her little coin into the treasury, and like that was all she had, you know? Jesus didn't multiply it, but He was loved by it.
0: One Heart is brought to you by the following sponsors.
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5: Tonight, clear skies with a low of 13. Tomorrow, sunny but increasing cloudiness in the afternoon with a strong chance of showers late in the afternoon with a risk of thunderstorm. With a high of 27, feeling more like 32 with the humidity. And on Friday, clearing up with a high of 25. A look at your current temperatures and 7-day forecast is available on the Janie King weather page at CHVNRadio.com or the CHVN Radio app.
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6: Should have been long gone now, yeah. Should damn be living.

0: That doesn't necessarily translate from one person to another. In the same way, you can't cookie cutter what it looked like for you maybe in your 20s and transpose that into your 70s and think that it's going to be just the same.
1: Yes. And that is something that's very important. It's something I've learned a lot about, especially from the senior pastor of the church I've been working with for the last 10 years. He's in his 60s and has often talked about the importance of this. And Gordon MacDonald, who does a lot of stuff on life stages in his book, A Resilient Life. And I think that's the name of the book. And I think it becomes it's very important to understand where you are in life, in part because life stages change so in some ways predictably, in some ways unpredictably. Like the way that it happens for you and the way that happens for me will be subtly different in lots of ways, but you always go through, there's certain sort of just biological, physical changes which you go through, which make an enormous amount of difference. To be honest, any woman who is living through this once a month will immediately tell you this. And men often don't get it as quickly because we're less, almost more feel like all of our life will be sort of flat. And it's obviously much more obviously true for women, and not just with the menstrual cycle, but with childbirth and then with nurture and that sort of thing. And the impact that has on your career is much more obviously seasonal. Mm. But men often don't realize that and are not very good at sometimes self-reading. Yeah. I am extremely tired because men in their early 30s with busy careers and young children always are. Like, and everyone always has been. And the only difference between me and many of my forebears is that many of them would have died by now. And I'm still, and I will probably, God willing, get to experience the fruits of it in years to come. But that is normal.
0: Yeah.
1: And therefore, I can't expect the way in which what society might present to me as an idyll of happiness and relaxation if it involves just chilling all the time. But to be honest, men in their early 30s just don't get to do that, and so that's fine. You might, God willing, when you're in your late 50s, brilliant, but not now. And if that's your measure of happiness, you will only find yourself disappointed. But similarly, the person who's in their late 50s or 60s will also find, well, I'm not going to draw joy from it'll be harder for me, at least for me, to draw joy from the buzz and effervescence and noise of young children and those sorts of things in my home, of the sense of I'm getting another, oh wow, my career is redirected again, I'm having to learn a whole set of new skills, the stimulation of that, I've probably settled into what I'm going to do now, and all those sorts of things which kind of on the surface are very obvious. I use Ecclesiastes as the book in the Bible that just has so much wisdom for thinking about our relationship to time and try and help people think about how the changing life stages have to be managed. So you have to be quite intentional about them and go, this is going to make a big difference to me and I need to use it wisely. So, you know, it is good for a young man to bear the yoke in his youth. I was saying like that, I'm going to have to go, all right, so this is meant to be really tiring because I am hacking up unplowed ground and planting seeds in it that is going to feed me when I'm 70 or 80. You know, I'm in my job, if I'm investing in anything for my finances for the future, if I'm trying to get set up home, am I investing in my marriage, I'm investing in my children, all of those things, I will see the fruit of that in 40 years time, but I don't necessarily see it now. So I'm going to realize I am working at something that's very hard in order to invest in a future life. And I think if you don't realize that, then you expect shortcuts to some of those kind of worldly forms of comfort and joy and happiness, which are just unrealistic. And so, yeah, we have to read our relationship to time in a wise way. And the Bible's actually got a lot of wisdom, particularly Solomon's writings have a lot of wisdom in this.
0: Right, right. And then when we get into that, those later decades, whereas those seasons, and this is not a universal, you know, thing, people have all kinds of things collide with their lives unexpectedly, but in a general sense, 20s, 30s, 40s, even maybe a little bit beyond, there's sort of like a sense in which in each decade something new is sort of added to your life, but then you reach a point when instead of that, each passing decade is almost measured by things that are taken away, and there is a sense in which the way that a Christian can enter into that that sort of downslope, that autumn of life, can either be characterized by increasing bitterness or by escalating joy. And there's a lot, I think, that has to do with what has been your relationship toward the Lord, your cultivating of holiness and happiness along the way, and where your ultimate gaze is fixated on. But, you know, for me, thinking about those stages yet to come. I'm thinking, what kind of a life do I want to cultivate and live now, such that when those seasons come, I'm ready. I'm ready to enter into those with my eyes fixed on the finish line rather than on the things that I'm losing.
1: Yeah, absolutely. I think that's really wise. And I think I've found lots of bricks. I'm 47, about to turn 48. So I've still got, what feels like young children. My youngest is still at primary school. My daughter, who's got a disability, is still, interacts with me much like an infant does, just because of her level of learning and so on. So it's lots of delights of that. It's very tiring, but I don't feel like I'm aging, but I obviously am. And I haven't read it yet. Jen Wilkins' new book on aging, which I'm really excited to get into, because I think there were lots of wisdom there, I'm sure. But lots of books I've read on aging, which, or that kind of life transition, some of David Brooks and Arthur Brooks, I think no relation, have both written good books on this kind of theme. But I think that's actually also very helpful. Yeah, as you say, for somebody who's not at that point, who's someone who's 25, just going, okay, well,
0: yeah.
1: What does happiness look like in this stage? And I think just understanding, because part of it is understanding humanity, just finitude, limitation.
0: Yeah.
1: That you don't, what you're presented by culturally is a vision of a sort of fulfilled, rounded, happy life that almost implies you've already achieved everything and you're now just getting to rest off the fruit of your labors. But that's all, but they also picture you in those pictures as if you are, you and your spouse, if you have one, and you are all sort of beautifully photogenic and in their 20s. You think that life doesn't exist. I mean, it almost never exists. It probably doesn't even exist for the very rich. And it's not wise to pursue it. I think you either have to think, how does the limitations of where God has made me as flesh and blood, that I teach me to number my days rightly.
0: Yes.
1: So that I may gain a heart of wisdom. So I might understand, okay, my days might be this long. And if they are, I will hopefully see numbers of different versions of what joy can look like. But I mustn't expect unrealistic things now of the way all of those things are going to come together at once, that all the flavors of happiness, there's a time and a place for each of them. I probably won't get them all at once.
0: Well, let me ask you one final question as we're getting to the end of our time together. The book that you've written is called Happiness, What It Is, Where to Find It. And we have talked about those things, but then the end of the subtitle, How to Make It Last Forever. So Andrew Wilson, how does someone make happiness last forever?
1: I mean, ultimately, you can only find eternal happiness in God. He is, as we started with this, he is the ultimate source of all happiness. The reason why there's any happiness in the world is because there doesn't have to be. There could be inanimate or just lacking in, it could be a joyless universe, and it isn't. It's full of happiness, and that's because the God who made it is like that. But ultimately, we have to, what C.S. Lewis called, follow the sunbeams back to the sun. To say there's lots of beautiful shafts of light in this world, but now I want to look along the sunbeam up to the sun that is the source of all of that joy, and ultimately look to him. And this, in some ways, joins up all of the different themes we've talked about in this conversation. The one about the temple, the touching on the image of, Dante in the Paradiso or whatever, right the way through to the very ordinary daily habits we find, having my soul happy in the Lord. Because actually the joy that we find in the Lord only grows. I mean, we can, by our own sin, we can fail to capitalize on it. We can distance ourselves from him, and then we need to repent and turn back to him. But actually, the closer we get to Jesus, the bigger he becomes, the more impressive, the more we learn about him, the more we know him, the more we journey with him, the more aspects of his character we see. He's like a infinitely multifaceted diamond that there's always new shafts of his excellence to see. Paul talks about the sort of multicolored riches of Christ that we can just explore, the manifold words like that. There's just always more to find. And that obviously is our trajectory on into eternity. We have a renovated heavens and the earth. We explore and live in a new creation in which the created order perfectly rather than imperfectly reflects the excellence of the one who made it. And we journey more and more into knowing him so that we see him face to face. Now this is glass darkly, not joy in God. This is through a sort of blurry, blurry image on the back of a sort of hub toilet door mirror, which is all smeared. And I kind of think that's probably me. That's the joy we experience now. But one day that mirror just gets totally removed and turns into translucent vision of beauty that we see God face to face and we know him as we're fully known. And that's the ultimate joy for which we're all longing. So, and that is the only way may happiness last forever. Even if the happiness you had in God in this life was of the same order as the happiness you find in holidays or books or whatever it might, sport, whatever it might be, it still wouldn't have anything like this sticking power that the joy you have in God has. And I actually don't think those joys are comparable anyway. So I think you've got the highest joy now and the deepest and longest joy lasting forever. So yeah, come to God and find it in Him.
0: Amen to that. Andrew Wilson, thank you so much for spending time with us here on Haven today. This was a delight.
1: Thank you so much for having me.
0: This is Haven Today. I'm David Wolin. I hope the conversation today was a blessing to you. And I want to take a moment right now and just speak to the Christian believer who's walking through perhaps a dark valley, a stormy season of life. And those times do come when not only you don't feel much happiness, but it might even be that the idea that you could again feel happiness in this life, that might seem far-fetched at best. Today, I just want to acknowledge you and to reaffirm that the gospel is our great promise and certain hope. That's true for all who are in Christ. And we'll speak more about that nuance as we progress in the series. But in the meantime, keep holding on to Christ and His promises, for surely He Himself also is holding on to you. And I do think Andrew Wilson's book, Happiness, could be a source of great encouragement. We'd love to send it to you as our way of saying thank you for your gift of support when you call us at 865-HAVEN, 865-HAVEN, or online, haventoday.org. The website again, haventoday.org. I'm David Wolin. Won't you come back again next time? We'll be keeping it all about Jesus. It's the great story here on Haven Today. For your walk with Jesus, I'm David Wolin with Haven Today, inviting you to anchor your day in God's Word. They say nothing worth having comes easy. And why is that? Think back to what God said to Adam and Eve when He judged original sin. Cursed is the ground because of you. Through painful toil, you will eat food from it all the days of your life, and by the sweat of your brow, you will eat your food until you return to the ground. That's why so much in life comes hard. But there's hope. It won't always be this way. God's Word promises one day there will be a new heaven and a new earth for all who have trusted in Christ. Once again, creation will live in harmony with its Creator. And that is our hope in Christ. Get more encouragement for your walk with Him at haventoday.org.
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5: Tonight, clear skies with a low of 13. Tomorrow, sunny but increasing cloudiness in the afternoon with a strong chance of showers late in the afternoon with a risk of thunderstorm with a high of 27, feeling more like 32 with the humidity. And on Friday, clearing up with a high of 25. A look at your current temperatures and 7-day forecast is available on the Janie King weather page at chvnradio.com or the CHVN Radio app.
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1: Lamentations chapter 3 and verse 21. This I recall to mind, therefore I have hope. The Lord's loving kindnesses indeed never cease, for his compassions never fail. They are new every morning. Great is your faithfulness. Here is Rick Bowring to sing, Great is Thy Faithfulness.

In a moment, Ruth Lang is going to sing The Nail-Scarred Hand, and then the full group is going to sing He Has Surely Borne Our Sorrows. But I want to read scripture and then lead you in prayer and have you also join with me as we pray the Lord's Prayer, the prayer which our Lord gave to his disciples. It's an amazing thing that Jesus prays for us. In John chapter 17 and verse 9, I ask on their behalf. Here Jesus is praying the great high priestly prayer, and he says, I ask on their behalf of his disciples. But then he goes on in verse 20, I do not ask on behalf of these alone, but for those also who believe in me through their word. That's you who have believed in the word transmitted to us faithfully by the disciples of Jesus given to us. And then also in Romans chapter 8 and verse 26, we have the Spirit of the living God at work in prayer. Hear this. The Apostle Paul wrote, in the same way, the Spirit also helps our weakness. For we do not know how to pray as we should, but the Spirit himself intercedes for us with groanings too deep for words. Jesus and the Spirit interceding, praying before the throne of God the Father for you and for me. What a wonder. What a wonder that is. Would you join with me in prayer now? And then, as I say, let us join also in the Lord's Prayer. Lord, we give you thanks and praise for this day and for every one of your blessings. We know, even as your word declares, every good gift is from your hand and comes down from above. And we rejoice in all of your goodness to us. It comes to us so quickly, we cannot even enumerate it. We cannot list it. Your mercies are so great. We give you thanks for the cross of Calvary. We give you thanks for the Spirit of the living God which dwells within. We give you thanks for your word. We give you thanks for Christian fellowship. We give you thanks for salvation. And we give you thanks for that home which you are preparing even now for us. Yet, Lord, many are struggling. Many are heavy-hearted. Many are under a great, great weight, and we pray for them. Some due to physical affliction, some due to other challenges and hardships, problems, whether it be in home, family, marriage, in community, at work, Lord, you know. And we pray that your hand would be mighty to work, to uphold, and to bless again and again and again. May we grow through these times to know you better and to rejoice more in you. And may our confidence, may our trust, may the roots of our faith go deep, deep, deeper, ever deeper, we pray. So, Lord, hear us in all that we ask of you and be exalted in each of our lives, we pray. And, Lord, we would come and we would pray, even as you instructed your disciples long ago, as they requested you, teach us to pray, even as John has taught his disciples. And you gave them this, Our Father, who art in heaven, hallowed be thy name. Thy kingdom come, thy will be done on earth as it is in heaven. Give us this day our daily bread, and forgive us our trespasses, as we forgive those who trespass against us. And lead us not into temptation, but deliver us from evil. For thine is the kingdom, and the power, and the glory, forever and ever. Amen.

I'm Jim Barber, and I am so pleased to tell you of Praise to the Lord, a brand new recording of 13 gospel songs by the Faith to Live By musicians. Included in this set of 13 songs are well-known favorites, such as A New Name in Glory, His Eye is on the Sparrow, Oh, Worship the King, Take the Name of Jesus with You, Wonderful Grace of Jesus, and of course the title song, Praise to the Lord the Almighty, as well as 7 other songs of rich blessing. This new song collection is freely available in CD format, as well as downloadable audio files from our website, faithtoliveby.ca. 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On that same website, the 13 audio files for this set of songs, as well as many other previous recording projects, are available for free download. It is our prayer that all of these recordings will be a means of the Lord's blessing and encouragement far

At the conclusion of Luke chapter 9, we have three individuals who would feign to become disciples of Jesus. We turn back to Luke chapter 6, and beginning with verse 12, we have the 12 who Jesus did choose to be with him and who are well known: Peter, James, John, Andrew, Philip, Thomas, Bartholomew, Matthew, and the rest, right down to Judas always being listed as the last, that is Judas Iscariot. Those we know much, much better. But at the beginning of chapter 10 of Luke, and here only in the gospel accounts, there is mention of 70 other disciples who were not simply taggers along, but who Jesus specifically sent out two by two into various villages and places where he wanted the gospel to be proclaimed. Who were these 70 who went out? We do not know any of their names specifically. We have surmising that perhaps one was Matthias and another Justus, but that is a surmise. And here at the conclusion of Luke chapter 9, we have three, again, unnamed, but their circumstances are given, and Jesus is underscoring the cost of discipleship. He is saying that we must count the cost of following him before we take the plunge, for it is wrong, it is inappropriate, it is harmful, it is not good that we start off and then draw back. Luke chapter 9 in verse 57, we read, "As they were going along," and we know that previously they were coming from the north through Samaria, making their way toward Jerusalem. But they're going along a place which it doesn't matter that it is not identified. It could be anywhere. This account could be repeated countless times through the years. People who would step forward and say, "I'll follow you." And Jesus says, Have you considered the cost? "As they were going along the road, someone said to him, 'I will follow you wherever you go.'" Oh, that sounds good. That sounds like someone who Jesus would say, "Oh, come and join with me. I will follow you wherever you go." Jesus certainly would have been thinking, "Oh, I'm going to the cross. I'm going to Jerusalem, there to be handed over and to be betrayed and denied. Are you coming there as well, friend?" Jesus spoke to this one, "The foxes have holes and the birds of the air have nests. But the Son of Man," and that's what Jesus was known by, the title Son of Man, "but the Son of Man has nowhere to lay his head." He was constantly on the move. He had no specific home, nowhere to lay his head. "Friend, is this what you're signing up for? Or have you seen the miracles? Have you heard the teaching and you've been enamored by all of that and you're saying, 'That's what I want. That's what I want to be close to. That's what I want to see happening each and every day,' and to have people gather around and say, 'Oh, you're with Jesus. You're with the wonder worker, the miracle worker.'" Jesus said it's a hard road. Candidate number 2, verse 59, "And he said to another, 'Follow me.'" Now this time it's not someone stepping forward and saying, "Jesus, I'll follow you." Jesus now is saying to someone, and again, it's helpful that the person isn't named, because repeated again and again, Jesus is the one who speaks, "Follow me." But the man said, "Lord, permit me first to go and bury my father." Now, there's no indication that his father was ill, or that he was particularly elderly, or that his death was imminent. The fellow was saying, "Look, let me just take care of things at home however long, and then once I take care of that, then
Then, once that obligation is set aside, I'm your man. I'll be with you. Jesus, he speaks in terms that we might think are a little harsh, allow the dead to bury their own dead. But as for you, go and proclaim everywhere the kingdom of God. Candidate number three, another, again, unnamed, also said, I will follow you, Lord, but first, permit me to say goodbye to those at home. Now here, this man undoubtedly was thinking in a much shorter time frame than that second candidate for discipleship. Here, this fellow, he just wanted to go home and say, dear friends, it's been good knowing you, but I'm going to follow after Jesus. And Jesus, again, he speaks to this man and he says, no one, after putting his hand to the plow and looking back, is fit for the kingdom of God. Jesus is saying, you might go home and you would see there, oh, I've got some unfinished business here, and I've got some accounts to settle over here, and oh, there's another thing that I need to do, and delay, delay, delay. In the book of Acts, we hear of those who said at an appropriate time, at a fitting time, at a convenient time, I'll become a Christian. But it's never convenient. It's never convenient. Matthew would speak to us when Jesus came to him. He was in the midst of his tax collecting. He was in the midst of the business day. His table was set up and he had a line of people who were wanting to see him. And Jesus marches up and says, Matthew, follow me. And Matthew, he left all and he followed after Jesus. This is the call that Jesus makes to each and every one of our hearts. It's repeatedly said, none of us are guaranteed a day. Well, there's something more. None of us are guaranteed an hour. None of us are guaranteed a minute or even a moment. It's right that we come to Jesus and come to him now, and that the surrender that we make to him now. Would you today, right now, say, Lord Jesus, come into my heart, cleanse me of my sin, make me your true disciple, and I will follow you, not in a few moments or not in a little while, but now. And may you know the blessing of God as you do that, as you surrender wholeheartedly to him. May the Lord indeed bless you with life abundant and eternal.

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4: 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We can cheer each other on and celebrate that unity is not uniformity. So just be yourself and give yourself permission to do it the way you feel God's leading you to do it.
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7: Tonight, clear skies with a low of 13. Tomorrow, sunny but increasing cloudiness in the afternoon with a strong chance of showers late in the afternoon with a risk of thunderstorm with a high of 27, feeling more like 32 with the humidity. And on Friday, clearing up with a high of 25. A look at your current temperatures and 7-day forecast is available on the Janie King weather page at chvnradio.com or the CHVN Radio app.
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2: The lead singer of Mercy Me, Bart Millard, hopes that people who have children with chronic illnesses take comfort in knowing they're not alone.
3: 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When you feel like I'm just not going to speak up because no one can relate, or it could be worse. Yes, my son is technically healthy, but insulin is still life support. And he's had over 60,000 shots in his lifetime, and he's only 24. If people can find just some comfort or some healing, knowing that they're not the only ones going through this, or they maybe in some way have a voice from this movie, that would be incredible.
0: One Heart is brought to you by the following sponsors.
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2: We like a God we can figure out. A God who fits neatly into our categories, who always says yes, who never leaves us in the dark. But that's not the God of the Bible, and it's certainly not the God we meet in the book of Job. Today on Insight for Living, Chuck Swindoll invites us to consider a God far greater, far higher, and far more mysterious than we ever imagined. Why does he allow such suffering? Why the silence? Chuck doesn't offer easy answers. He offers something better.

0: If you're new with us today, you wouldn't know that we're in the midst of a study in Job, and we have come all the way to the 25th chapter of this book, which means we only have 2 years and 4 months left to get through it. Not really. Job 25, verse 1, "Then Bildad the Shuhite answered, 'Dominion and all belong to him who establishes peace in his heights. Is there any number to his troops, and upon whom does his light not rise? How then can a man be just with God, or how can he be clean who is born of woman? Even the moon has no brightness, and the stars are not pure in his sight. How much less man, that maggot, and the son of man, that worm?'" Job responded, "What a help you are to the weak." You got it. It is sarcasm. "How you have saved the arm without strength. What counsel you have given to one without wisdom. What helpful insight you have abundantly provided. To whom have you uttered words, and whose spirit was expressed through you?" And then Job describes the departed spirits as well as the whole world about us, all the way to the heights of the universe. Verse 13, "By his breath the heavens are cleared, his hand has pierced the fleeing serpent. Behold, these are the fringes of his ways, and how faint a word we hear from him. But his mighty thunder, who can understand?"
1: 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Chuck titled today's message, "The Futility of Unscrewing the Inscrutable."
0: A study of Job is essentially a study of God. For after all, God is the one who struck the deal with the adversary. When he came and pointed out Job, claiming that if somehow God would remove the hedge from around this servant of his, Job would ultimately curse his name. So it was God who released the enemy to Job. And it was God who set the boundaries, saying, "But don't touch him, don't touch his life." And later it was God who permitted the adversary to come back and to touch him and bring upon him all manner of pain and suffering. It was God's permissive will, strange as it is for all of us to understand that. It was his permissive will that allowed the enemy to do what he did with Job. And then it is God who steps behind the shadows and hides for 35 chapters. He doesn't speak. He doesn't give visions. He doesn't provide relief. He doesn't offer comfort. Not only is he absent, he is silent. And it's tough for us. We who were reared in Sunday school were taught that the God we love is the God who is good and merciful and gracious and kind, full of love, and could never do anything cruel. And then we happen upon an intelligent and careful study of Job, and we're confused. And the longer we stay in the book, the more we realize either we weren't taught correctly the full story about God, or we're not understanding the full story about Job. I think the former. Paul wrote to the Romans and said, "Oh, the depth of the riches, both of the wisdom and the knowledge of God. How unsearchable are his judgments and unfathomable his ways." So even as far back as the first century, as Paul penned his letter to the Romans, he informed the reader, ultimately us, that God is unfathomable and unsearchable. Doesn't mean he isn't good, and it doesn't mean he stops being loving and merciful. It just means he is also incomprehensible. We're getting in deep. And before we know it, we realize there is a whole lot about God we were never taught. And now, in the midst of our study of Job, we are forced to dig deeper and find out what it is that we were missing. Theologians call him inscrutable. One of the first times I remember that word making a dent in my brain, I was graduating from seminary, and the president of the school at the time, Dr. John Walford, made the comment that he would hope that all of us would continue to remember that our God is unfathomable, which means we are unable to fathom his ways, and our God is inscrutable. Then he said with a wry smile, so don't try to unscrew the inscrutable. First time I'd put the two words together. But we so want to. Everything within us screams to explain and interpret and define fully the workings of God. For after all, we're intelligent. God made us like this. He tells us that we are to know him, and we long to do that, so we continue to pursue him. And the deeper we dig, the more unfathomable he becomes. And that's the way it's to be. But we're not comfortable with that. We like things fathomable. We like things scrutable. We like to be able to explain and interpret and correctly analyze so that we understand the whole story. Impossible with God. Impossible. You see, we think of God, when no one is around, as being maybe the oldest man we've ever known. He has a long beard and stands in the north of the old maps going, and he's blowing this wind across to move the sailing ships across the seas. Not so. He is not a little bit like us. He is nothing like us. As Isaiah wrote, my ways are higher than your ways and my thoughts higher than your thoughts. We are not alike. Now we need an illustration that helps us understand the vastness of God. Astronomy will help. If it were possible to travel the speed of light on a straight trajectory, we would arrive at the moon in 1 1/3 seconds. Continuing at that same speed, do you know how long it would take us to reach the first star? 4 years. That's only the first star in this galaxy. Bear with me. Some of you have been to New York City and you have visited the Hayden Planetarium. It has a miniature replica of our solar system showing the speeds and the sizes of our planets. What is interesting is that the three outer planets are not even included. You see, there wasn't room for Uranus, Neptune, and Pluto. Uranus would have to be in the planetarium's outer corridor. Neptune would be around 8th Avenue, and Pluto, another three long avenues away at 5th Avenue. Oh, by the way, no stars are included, for obvious reasons. Can you imagine on the same scale where the nearest star would be located? Cleveland, Ohio. Vast. And remember, that's just our local galaxy and the nearest star. There's more. A scientist once suggested another interesting analogy. To grasp this scene, imagine a perfectly smooth glass pavement on which the finest speck can be seen. Then shrink our sun from 865,000 miles in diameter to only 2 feet. And place an orange ball on the pavement to represent the sun. step off 82 paces, 2 feet per pace, and to represent proportionately the first planet, Mercury, put down a tiny mustard seed. Take 60 more steps for Venus and put down an ordinary BB. Mark off 78 more steps, put down a green pea. That's us, Earth. Step off another 108 paces from there, and for Mars, put down a pinhead. Sprinkle around some fine dust for the asteroids, then take another 788 steps more and place an orange on the glass for Jupiter. After 934 more steps, put down a golf ball for Saturn. Now it gets really involved. Mark 2,086 steps more for Uranus, a marble. Another 2,322 steps from there, you arrive at Neptune. Let's let a cherry represent Neptune. This will take 2.5 miles, and we haven't even discussed Pluto. We have a smooth glass surface, 5 miles in diameter, yet just a tiny fraction of the heavens, excluding Pluto. Now, guess how far we'd have to go on the same scale before we could put down another 2-foot ball to represent the nearest star? 6,720 miles. Miles, not paces. And that's just the first star among millions, maybe billions, in this galaxy, which is one among thousands, maybe millions. David, in the 139th Psalm, made the comment, "It is high, I cannot attain to it." I think it's his way of saying, "This blows my mind." And so it should. But we are uncomfortable with blown minds. After all, we're Americans. We know how to run things until we get to God. Not only do we not know how, we cannot control him, nor should we try. A.W. Tozer, on this very subject of God's inscrutability, writes, "Left to ourselves, we tend immediately to reduce God to manageable terms. We want to get him where we can use him, or at least know where he is when we need him. We want a God we can in some measure control. We need the feeling of security that comes from knowing what God is like. And what he is like is, of course, a composite of all the religious pictures we have seen, all the best people we have known or heard about, and all the sublime ideas we have entertained. If all this sounds strange to modern ears, it is only because we have for a full half century taken God for granted. The glory of God has not been revealed to this generation. The God of contemporary Christianity is only slightly superior to the gods of Greece and Rome, if indeed he is not actually inferior to them in that he is weak and helpless while they at least had power. If nothing else, the study of Job reveals to us we do not know his ways. We cannot explain the inexplicable. We cannot fathom the unfathomable. So we cannot unscrew the inscrutable. And let's stop trying. If only these foolish men who saw themselves as Job's friends had simply acknowledged that, it would have been so much more comforting to this man in such enormous pain as he sat longing for at least an arm around his shoulder that said, "We're here, but we don't understand any more than you do, man. But we're here." God is up to something phenomenal, and it's high. We cannot attain to it. It is vast. We cannot measure it. May I go this far? He doesn't have a wonderful plan for everybody's life. For some lives, his plan is Lou Gehrig's disease. For some lives, his plan is a life of pain and heartbreak and brokenness. For some, his plan is no to the prayers for healing. But we don't like that. We won't accept that. In fact, we'll go so far as to say, if you believe that, you lack faith. I say, if you believe that, you believe the Bible. Because the God of the Bible includes the lives of people who do not get well, who do not quickly get over the problems, who do not easily move through the illnesses. This book pictures its heroes, warts and all. They fail, they fall, they hurt, and sometime on occasion, amazingly, they succeed. But we don't like that. We are Americans. And we can't stand the thought of failing or falling or losing or not getting what we want. And so we should not be surprised when we turn again to the book of Job and we wade through Bildad's nonsense of chapter 25. We hear more of the same garbage that has been going on since chapter 4. Chapter 5, chapter 6, chapter 8, chapter 10, chapter 12, chapter 15, chapter 18, chapter 23, chapter 25. Bildad the Shuhite answered, "Dominion and all belong to him who establishes peace in the heights." That's true. That is true, Bildad. Doesn't help Job, but that's true. "Is there any number to his troops, and upon whom does his light not rise?" True, absolutely. Doesn't help Job, but got a point. "How then can a man be just with God?" Oh, that's comforting. I mean, how can he be clean who is born of a woman? Understand, that's good theology. We are not clean, having been born of a sinful person. Romans 5:12, "Wherefore through one man, Adam, sin entered into the world, and death through sin. So death passed upon all men and women, for all have sinned." We are sinners by nature. We are sinners by choice. We are sinners from Adam. It's called the Adamic nature in theological writing. He's right. We are not pure, having been born of impure parents. Not wicked necessarily, not immoral necessarily, but at heart, sinful. And so he says, how can anybody be just before God? How can he be clean who is born of a woman? Even the moon lives with borrowed light, doesn't have light of its own. Even the stars that shine have light generated from their creator. How much less man, that maggot, and the son of man, that worm. Wow, thanks a lot. Boy, it's helpful, Bildad. Hadn't thought about that lately, but it's true. Let me say three or four things by way of general observation. First, this is Bildad's third and last presentation. Thank the Lord. We will not miss him. Second, this is the shortest chapter in the entire book. 6 verses. Third, Zophar, the third friend, doesn't bother to speak during this third cycle. Remember, he spoke in the first cycle. He spoke in the second cycle. Spoke third each time. And when you get to this third round, he doesn't speak at all. I think the discussion has pretty much run out of fuel. I think they really thought by now Job just isn't teachable. And number four, having run out of arguments, Bildad doesn't attempt to prove Job wrong. Now he simply lectures. He just unfolds, sharing with him a piece of his mind he can't afford to lose. And so out comes Bildad's last shot at it. He speaks first of God's power and greatness, verses 1 to 3, and then of God's justice and man's sinfulness, verses 4 through 6. Remember, Job, that God is all light and you are all darkness. That's why you're suffering. Matter of fact, Job, maggot and worm pretty much says it best. There are times my heart truly goes out to Job. This is one of those times. I doubt that anyone has ever called you a maggot or a worm. Well, maybe your wife or maybe your husband behind closed doors when things were really, really thin. But I think the difference is Bildad really meant it. I think Bildad had absolutely no use for Job. Get out of my life. His final speech ends with this kind of major put down. There are a lot of sideline lessons to learn from our studies, and one of them is whenever you have the opportunity to minister to whomever, putting them down never helps. Never. But that's what these men seem to be so good at. So is it any wonder that Job begins with a series of sarcastic verbal slams in return? What a help you are to the weak. How you have saved the arm without strength. Seems like the Hebrew is saying, how you have saved with your arm the one without strength. That seems to be the idea. The way it appears doesn't make good sense in the English. I believe that's what the original text says. How have you saved with your arm the one without strength, namely me? What counsel you have given to one without wisdom? What helpful insight you have abundantly provided. My. Ooh. To whom have you uttered words? And whose spirit was expressed through you? Oh, you have really got the corner on truth, Bildad. Eugene Peterson's paraphrase. Well, you've certainly been a great help to a helpless man. You came to the rescue just in the nick of time. What wonderful advice you've given to a mixed up man. What amazing insights you've provided. Where in the world did you learn all this? How did you become so inspired? By the way, the Hebrew pronouns in verses 2, 3, and 4 are all singular. So they're directed only to Bildad. Only to Bildad. When you get over to chapter 27, the plural begins. Verse 5 of chapter 27, far be it from me that I should declare to y'all, right, it's plural there. It's y'all through the book of, through the chapter 27, but it's you when you're here in chapter 26. What Job lacked in tact, he made up for in total honesty. By the way, sores will do that to you. Ask any nurse. Any nurse will tell you, especially those who work at the bedside, there's something about pain and the continuation of it that finally removes most of the tact and just gets down to the red, raw facts of life. Someone wrote, pain plants the flag of reality in the fortress of a rebel heart. Even those who are stubborn and rebellious, when they have a lot of pain, there's then a lot of reality. There's no tact here with Job. When you're covered with sores and you're running a high fever and you haven't gotten the sleep you need and you haven't gotten the food you should have and your body is emaciated, you're candid. A lot of help you've been, Bildad. You know, I'm just going to be painfully honest here and say, sometime we who give wrong counsel need that kind of response. We who have those big answers and long drawn out sometimes put downs and shame-based comments for things they're going through, we need to be told off.
1: There's a strange comfort in admitting we don't have all the answers. God is higher than our ways, deeper than our understanding, and he never promised to explain himself. But he is good, he's in control, and he can be trusted even in the dark. That's the heart of what Chuck Swindoll has shared in his message called The Futility of Unscrewing the Inscrutable. Here at Insight for Living, we know you may come to this daily program with complicated problems that seem impossible to solve. 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You're stuck, you're confused, and your thoughts are cycling through your mind all day and all night without resolve. Well, all of us here at Insight for Living care deeply about you. 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First, Chuck wrote a full-length biography of Job. 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Finally, I want to let you know that behind the scenes, Chuck has been working on a personal memoir. The title is Awakened by Grace, and we'd like to send you a copy as soon as it comes out. Stay tuned for more details. I'm Bill Meyer. Join us when Chuck Swindoll continues his message called The Futility of Unscrewing the Inscrutable, Friday on Insight for Living.

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1: There is something to be said for a staycation, but travel has its benefits, some of which are now being studied formally. The evidence is pointing to significant health and cognitive benefits, which is only validating what most people already know.

0: Yes, it's good to get out of your usual environment, researchers say. Doing so exposes the brain to completely new sights, smells, sounds, people, and experiences. You make decisions constantly as you interact with all of these, whereas at home, the brain is on cruise control. Even if traveling is tiring at times, the brain has more to process, and that's actually quite good for your health. A study of 55 controlled clinical trials with over 4,000 participants are now backing this up. But there's one benefit these studies don't account for. This is our Father's world, and getting out and seeing what He's made moves our hearts to worship. I'm David Wolin at haventoday.org. Welcome to Haven Today. I'm David Wolin, sharing the great story that's all about Jesus. We're in a series called Made for Happiness. And this episode, this should be an interesting one. It certainly is for me. Did you know there are at least 50 words that are functionally synonyms for happiness and express happiness in the English language? It's absolutely fascinating to realize how many different ways people can express happiness in our world today. And we'll take an up-close look at this today. And thanks to my guest this series, we're going to be sharing how all of these words essentially break down into 7 flavors of happiness. We'll consider how the Bible informs our understanding of these categories, because not all of these flavors of happiness are created equal. But I think there's another main takeaway as well, and it's the one that probably resonated the most for me when I was reading Andrew Wilson's brand new book, simply titled Happiness. And here's the author expressing it in his own words.
1: It could be a joyless universe, and it isn't. It's full of happiness, and that's because the God who made it is like that. But ultimately, we have to, what C.S. Lewis called, follow the sunbeams back to the sun. To say there's lots of beautiful shafts of light in this world, but now I want to look along the sunbeam up to the sun that is the source of all of that joy, and ultimately look to Him.
0: Amen. And who is the source of all the joy, which even in this world, in this fallen state that it's in, even still this world is bursting with joy? Much of the inspiration and content for this entire Haven Today series comes from Andrew Wilson and his new book, Holiness: What It Is, Where to Find It, and How to Make It Last Forever. And I found this to be such an encouraging read. So biblical, so hopeful and positive. And let's be honest, most of us could use a bit more of that against the backdrop of what's going on in our world today. And here at Haven, we'd love to bless you with a copy of this new book with our thanks for your gift of support to this ministry. Give us a call at 865-HAVEN, 865-HAVEN, or online at haventoday.org, haventoday.org. And now let's join our hearts together in worship. We'll point our hearts toward the source of all our joy.

Holy is the Lord from Chris Tomlin. This is Haven Today. I'm David Wolin. A few years ago, the cooking and culinary world was bedazzled by Samin Nosrat and her runaway success of a best-selling book called Salt, Fat, Acid, Heat. Now, there are a million and one cookbooks out there. One might be tempted to think there is nothing new left to say, but what this breakthrough book did was take the complexity of cooking and break it down into simple categories about what it is that makes any kind of food taste good. Now, the world over, there are countless expressions of incredible food, but always there is a balance of those four elements: salt, fat, acid, and heat. And so now a home chef can wrap their mind around those principles and know, going beyond the recipe they're using, what they need to do to make their food taste better. Now, my wife and I love to cook. This is probably why it came to mind, but this is the analogy that I thought of when I came to the second chapter of Andrew Wilson's brand new book on happiness. In some ways, it's similar to the complexity of cooking, the way that we experience happiness in this world. Likewise, it is complex and full of nuance. And it's worth noting that our desire for happiness as human beings, this is part of what got hijacked in the fall. And so our sinful bent, what the Bible calls our flesh, this taints the desires that even a Christian believer has on our very best day. Our desires, or our affections, as Jonathan Edwards put it, they are always a bit disordered, sometimes idolatrous. And part of what's happening in our sanctification is that the Spirit of God is working through the Word to reorder our desires, and that includes our desire for happiness. And much of what brings us joy and happiness in this life, it's not innately sinful. It's part of God's common grace. Now, that being said, they are a little bit like aromas of the feast that God is preparing. The happinesses that all of us can enjoy in this life, they are pointing us toward what can only be fully experienced in His presence and in the world to come. And so, this second chapter of the book by Andrew Wilson called Happiness, it presents us with a fascinating set of observations that, in my view, are a little similar to what Samin Nosrat did with salt, fat, acid, heat. Andrew Wilson came up with a simplified paradigm to sort the landscape of our emotions in a way that we can all relate to, and then he brings what the Bible has to say about that to bear on happiness. And today, I do want to be very clear about what I'm doing. Basically, I'm going to be summarizing this section of Andrew Wilson's book and then offering some of my own commentary and perspective along the way. I just want to be sure that my guest from the last 3 days, Andrew Wilson, gets all the credit for this. And it's just so good. It's too good. I had to devote a day to this. He calls the chapter Seven Flavors of Happiness. And it begins by pointing out the wide range of what qualifies as happiness. On the one hand, it might be sitting quietly in a garden and working on a crossword puzzle. That would be happiness. So could jumping out of an airplane with all of your endorphins and adrenaline pegged to the max. Those two are examples of happiness that Andrew Wilson provided. I'll add a couple more. For me, a crisp fall morning down by the river, when the cool air of autumn starts rolling in and hits the warm surface of the river and causes mist to rise, what sometimes is referred to as smoke on the water. And for me, the only thing that gets better than that is to wade out into that water with a fly rod. That is a moment of happiness. But also, the unexpected moment at the dinner table when one child says something accidentally hilarious and the rest of the kids get the silly giggles and suddenly laughter takes off like a runaway train and no one can escape it. Hilarity consumes the dinner table. That too is happiness. What does it look like in your life? There are vastly different experiences and emotions, and yet all of them can rightly be labeled under that header, happiness. And perhaps that wide range is why it's so hard to comprehensively define it. In his book, Andrew Wilson observes how in the English language, there are at least 50 words that we use commonly to help cover the landscape of happiness. And they range from words like fun, laughter, euphoria, revelry, exuberance, exhilaration, and thrill to words like contentment,
serenity, satisfaction, peace, harmony, rest, and bliss. And that's only a small slice of the words we have in English to express the concept of happiness. By contrast, and I found this rather fascinating, there are only 20 words in the Hebrew Bible in the happiness landscape, and in the New Testament, there are 15 words in Greek. And so, what Andrew Wilson did was he started on the English language side and categorizes all that all of us intuitively know and experience in our own lives, and he sorted these terms of happiness into 7 flavor groupings, if you will. And then he compares those groupings to what the Bible has to say about them. This is brilliant and insightful and helpful, and I'm going to now do my best to reflect what he wrote in the book about these 7 flavors of happiness. And first, I'll just list them out. They are delight, merriment, ecstasy, luck, flourishing, contentment, and fullness. And Andrew Wilson is quick to point out that many of the terms he drops into these 7 different buckets are connected to the others. There is some overlap between them. And now we'll start with the first flavor of happiness, which is delight. This is the least complex and most basic. It's almost like a shaft of early morning sunlight that slips through a gap in the curtains. It's a happiness that's just suddenly there. Often when we use the word happy, this is what we mean. Like you bump into a friend that you haven't seen in a long time, and what do you say? I'm so happy to see you, or I'm so delighted to see you. And you mean precisely that. Other flavors of happiness in this context would be a clear miss. I'm so exhilarated to see you. Nope, that's too much. I'm so contented to see you. That's not quite enough. So that's the first category, basic delight. Number 2 is merriment. And I'll quote from the book here. This, he says, is what happens when the first flavor is made manifest. That is to say, when it becomes visible or on display in some expressive way. There's a few words we could include in this bucket, like glee, mirth, exultation, celebration, jubilation, rejoicing, hilarity. And the difference between the first and second flavors of happiness, Andrew Wilson says, is that one is feeling it, the other is showing it. And biblically speaking, this is a category that shows up over and over and over again in the Bible, often in the form of a command or a call, like this call to worship in Psalm 95. Oh, come, let us sing to the Lord. Let us make a joyful noise to the rock of our salvation. Let us come into his presence with thanksgiving. Let us make a joyful noise to him with songs of praise. This is the category of happiness that we'd apply to all the different feasts and holy days that were instituted by God in the Old Testament, making merriment. The third flavor of happiness is what Wilson describes as ecstasy, and his example of skydiving would fall into that category, but also think excitement, thrill, rush, high, fun, elation, euphoria, and so on. And this, for me, is where the observations that he made in his book, Happiness, start to get really interesting, because he points out that the first 2 flavors, these are flavors of happiness the Bible instructs us to pursue and even tells us how, but not this one. This is not prohibited per se, but pursuing ecstasy or thrill or excitement is never commanded either. And this can be experienced sometimes as a byproduct of the good things that God created, for example, sex within marriage. But obviously,

And remember, what we're doing here is simply categorizing the way that English expresses happiness. Luck is definitely one of them. But the way that we often think of luck in the Western world is a little bit different than the other categories of happiness. But Andrew Wilson points out how in other countries and other languages, it's actually far more common to express happiness in terms of luckiness. But even in English, we do see this. Think maybe of a 7-year-old who eyes his friend's shiny new bicycle that he got for his birthday. And what does he say? "You're so lucky." And the other boy beams with happiness, the kind of happiness we might call unexpected blessing. And in our experience of such moments in this life, sure, some might call it luck or chance, but of course we know with our sovereign God, there is no such thing as luck or chance. All things he ordains, all good gifts come down to us from the Father of lights, with whom there is no variation or shadow due to change. And much like that previous flavor of ecstasy, this is one the Bible never commands us to pursue. Unexpected blessings come from God, and he ordains them according to the wisdom of his will at the time of his choosing. And now we come to the fifth flavor of happiness. This is one Andrew Wilson says that he struggled to find the right label for. He landed on the word flourishing, and in the end, he took his cue on that straight from Scripture. So the Hebrew word here is Asher. In Genesis 30, when Leah's servant Zilpah bears a son, Leah exclaims, "Happy am I, for women have called me happy." So it says she called his name Asher. That's the very same root word in Hebrew that we find as the very first word of the very first verse of Psalm 1. And historically, translators haven't been quite sure how to put this best into English. "Blessed is the man who walks not in the counsel of the wicked, nor stands in the way of sinners, nor sits in the seat of scoffers, but his delight is in the law of the Lord, and on his law he meditates day and night." Blessed, says the ESV, NIV, and NASB. "Oh, the joy of those, though," says the New Living Translation. And that's not a bad translation. It's not a departure from the original intent. This is a good attempt to try to render the happiness flavor of Asher into English. And the NRSV actually does say, "Happy are those." That's the Old Testament. That's Hebrew. In the New Testament, there's a Greek equivalent, and we often hear that on the lips of Jesus, for instance, in the Sermon on the Mount. And here also, translators have found a dilemma. In the Greek, this word is makarios, and it literally means happy. So it could read, "Happy are the poor in spirit," and so on. A few years ago, a seminary professor by the name of Jonathan Pennington wrote a fantastic book on the Sermon on the Mount, and he made a very strong case that flourishing may actually be the best English word we have to describe what Jesus is saying. Flourishing is a far more comprehensive term than what comes to mind when we hear the word blessed. And it aligns with what we find in verse 3 of Psalm 1. Here, we see the one who is Asher, who is blessed, who is happy. He is described as a tree planted by streams of water that yields its fruit in its season, and its leaf does not wither. In all that he does, it says, he prospers. And so the fifth flavor of happiness, Andrew Wilson identifies as flourishing. And this brings us to number 6, which is contentment. I appreciate the ordering of these. There is a sense in which you can't have this one before the last one. If we're flourishing in Christ, it must lead to the promised outcome of the gospel, which we find all over the Bible expressed as contentment, peace, and rest. Yes, this is a type of happiness. It's not an exuberant one. It's more like Psalm 131, the weaned child with its mother, no longer desperate, but fully satisfied and calm. And so it is for we who are in Christ. And that brings us to the final flavor of happiness. Andrew Wilson simply calls this one fullness. Other synonyms are richness, wholeness, completion, perfection, and oneness. And I love this one, because this is exactly where history is headed. This is the promised eternal future for all who are in Christ. One day, we will know fullness of joy in his presence.

0: It's called Teach Me to Number My Days, Psalm 90 from the Worship Initiative and Writer's Well. This is Haven Today. I'm David Wolin. There's a lot to learn from Andrew Wilson's new book called Happiness, and I'd love to send it to you with our thanks for your gift of support today. 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I'm David Wolin. Won't you come back again next time? We'll be keeping it all about Jesus. It's The Great Story, here on Haven Today. For your walk with Jesus, I'm David Wolin with Haven Today, inviting you to anchor your day in God's Word. The sinless perfection of Jesus is hard to imagine. He was fully human, like us, and he was tempted, like us. Except he never gave in. Hebrews chapter 5 tells us he learned obedience through what he suffered. In other words, although Jesus had always been fully God, up until he became man, he'd never been in our shoes, experiencing our weakness. So today, when you and I are tempted, we're facing something Jesus knows all about. 1 Corinthians tells us, when you are tempted, he will also provide a way out so that you can endure it. Are you facing temptation? Pray and take him up on the promise. Get more encouragement for your walk. 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
1: Well, we might be into September, but thunderstorm season is not over yet. We have your full weather details coming up in just a few minutes. Good morning. I'm Mike Tom. A former aspiring rock star who found faith during the lowest point of his life is bringing Indigenous culture and Christian music to Manitoba. Jonathan Miracle is the lead singer of Broken Walls. He says meeting Jesus gave him freedom and new purpose to sing.
2: I was alone, the loneliest guy in the world. And when I met Jesus, it opened the door for freedom, and it gave me a real purpose to sing.
1: Broken Walls will perform its Call of the Drum concert series across the province September 18th to 24th. 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And a ministry in southern Manitoba is getting ready for an exciting move. Altona's Love Well Women's Drop-In Center is getting ready to open the doors to a much bigger home. The center is moving into the former arcade space at the Altona Mall, and its first day is planned for September 9th. Director Robin Sirk says the new space will give them more room for Bible studies, crafts, games, and just spending time together.
3: So we get to spend more time with the ladies.
4: Yeah,
3: Just to be able to sit down and everybody can have their own space.
4: Yeah.
3: And just, there's so many different little areas, and it's going to be set up in such a unique way. Mm-hmm. And our theme for the drop-in now is community unity.
5: Yeah.
3: So that's what it's all about.
1: Pastors and Christian leaders in Ethiopia are finding renewed confidence in their faith and ministry. Set Free Global held its first training in the country in May with a focus on helping ministry leaders address personal challenges, including burnout. Alumne Belichu of Campus Crusade for Christ says the impact has been significant since that time.
6: Those people living in fear and has no confidence in themselves, and now they could able to believe in themselves through the grace and confidence in Christ.
1: Belichu says the training has also helped some participants rediscover their calling to ministry. As World Alzheimer's Month gets underway, the Alzheimer's Society of Manitoba is reminding people living with dementia that they don't have to face the journey alone. CEO Aaron Crawford says an early diagnosis can help people plan for their future, access supports, and make important care decisions.
7: Our hope is that World Alzheimer's Month draws attention to all of those things and reminds people that there is a path forward, that there is a community, and encourage them to connect in to that community so that they can have the best quality of life possible.
1: And in case you missed it yesterday, a Winnipeg woman is being hailed a hero after she made a courageous rescue from the Red River near St. John's Park. Winnipeg police say a child fell into the river last week, followed by the child's parent who tried to help. A witness then jumped into the water, pulled the father to shore, and swam back out for the child. The child was unconscious and in critical condition, but was later stabilized and is now expected to make a full recovery. Can I get an amen? Check out that story and more right now at chvnradio.com and on the CHVN Radio app.
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8: Sunny to start the day. Then this afternoon, we'll have clouds roll in with a 60% chance of showers, a risk of thunderstorm that will continue on into the evening. Windy as well, gusting from the southwest between 30 and 50 kilometers an hour. A high of 27 this afternoon, feeling more like 31 with the humidity. Overnight tonight, there is a 60% chance of drizzle with a low of 17 degrees. Tomorrow, we'll start off cloudy with a 30% chance of showers and drizzle in the morning. And then that will clear with a high of 26, feeling more like 33. On Saturday, clear skies and a high of 27. 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

0: That's Brandon Lake and Nick Jonas, the author. Good morning. I'm Sylvia Saints here with your first look of the day at 6.09 a.m. It is September 3rd, Thursday. The temperature currently, as we wait for the sun to rise eventually, is 15 degrees. It's going to be sunny to start our day, and then in the afternoon, clouds will roll in. We'll have a 60% chance of showers late this afternoon. There's a risk of thunderstorm as well, and that will continue into the evening. Today's high is 27, feeling more like 31 with all that humidity. And it's going to be windy too, gusting from 30 to 50 kilometers an hour. The hot spot currently in Manitoba is Gimli at 19 degrees. The cold spot is Churchill at 8.3. Coming up on today's show, it is World Alzheimer's Month, and they're focusing on support and early detection. Also, the province has marked $630,000 for youth leadership and employment programs. Ethiopian pastors are finding renewed confidence through Jesus Christ. And in southern Manitoba, Lovewell Women's Drop-In Center is very excited to open the doors of a new location, expanding their services. And did you hear about the courageous rescue in the Red River yesterday? If not, I got you covered this morning. And Jonathan Miracle of Broken Walls Band will be on the show to talk about Indigenous culture and Christian faith coming together in the upcoming Manitoba concert series called Call of the Drum. All of that and so much more. Don't go anywhere. We've got good music too, of course. Phil Wickham's What an Awesome God is on the way.
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0: Sunny to start the day. Then this afternoon, we'll have clouds roll in with a 60% chance of showers, a risk of thunderstorm that will continue on into the evening. Windy as well, gusting from the southwest between 30 and 50 kilometers an hour. A high of 27 this afternoon, feeling more like 31 with the humidity. Overnight tonight, there is a 60% chance of drizzle with a low of 17 degrees. Tomorrow, we'll start off cloudy with a 30% chance of showers and drizzle in the morning, and then that will clear with a high of 26, feeling more like 33. On Saturday, clear skies and a high of 27. 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
1: 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It is the second last Celebrate Summer giveaway today. I'll have details right after Chelsea Amber's brand new song, Shame.

0: Chelsea Amber Shane on Winnipeg's Positive and Encouraging Station. Happy Thursday, and thanks for tuning in. I'm Sylvia St. Cyr. We have been having so much fun this whole summer, all of July and August, and this week as we celebrate summer. We have given away prizes from our wonderful sponsors. Today, we are giving away two gift cards to a table rental at Pong Room. If you enjoy ping pong, you definitely want to check that out. And if you've never tried it, hey, maybe this is a great opportunity to try it for free. We're giving this away around 5 p.m. today. And we're going to be picking the draw from people who have filled out our form on our website. So how do you win this? 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But also, once you scroll down a little bit, you'll see a cluster of what I call stickers, because they look like really pretty stickers that I would put on my water bottle. 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All right, let's get back to the music. Matthew West Unashamed is coming up in just a few minutes.
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10: I feel like this is becoming my life message, and it started in my early 20s when I was in Nepal and had to say goodbye to my three-day-old baby born with hydrocephalus. She needed help in the Western Hemisphere, and they couldn't provide for her there in Nepal. My husband brought my daughter back when she was 3 days old, but the airlines refused to let me travel. So I said goodbye to my baby, not knowing whether I'd see her alive again or not. And at that point, crying out to God, he ministered to me through that song, Great is Thy Faithfulness. That's what he brought to my mind. He wasn't promising me that in the midst of the chaos, everything was going to be okay. But he was promising that he would be faithful no matter what the circumstances look like.
9: One Heart is brought to you by the following sponsors.
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1: Some exciting news for Winnipeg Gold Eyes fans. I've got the full details coming up in 3 minutes. Good morning. I'm Mike Taw. A Christian musician is using his Mohawk heritage and music to share the gospel around the world. Jonathan Miracle leads the Broken Walls Band, which uses instruments including the powwow and water drum. Miracle says his music is a way to share the value of Indigenous culture and God's love.
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1: 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A community effort is helping Altona's Love Well Women's Drop-In Center Ministry settle into a new home. 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
1: The center plans to open on September 9th. A ministry training program in Ethiopia is helping pastors work through burnout and personal struggles before focusing on their own congregations. Alemne Belichu says many pastors arrived expecting to learn something for their churches, but the program first challenged them to look inward at their own lives.
4: The first 2 days were a little bit challenging for them to open up their heart and deal with the issues deeper in their life.
1: Belichu says prayer and one-on-one conversations helped lead to transformation. The Alzheimer's Society of Manitoba is encouraging Manitobans to learn the early warning signs of dementia during World Alzheimer's Month. CEO Aaron Crawford encourages people who notice changes in themselves or a loved one to track the symptoms and speak with a doctor.
5: And those are things, if you're noticing, we really encourage you to talk to your doctor. Start to keep track of those things and talk to your doctor about it, because it is something worth following up and getting a diagnosis.
1: 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And a Winnipeg woman's quick actions helped save the lives of a father and child in the Red River. Winnipeg police say the child fell into the water near St. John's Park last week, and the parent followed while trying to help. The woman swam out and was able to bring the father to shore and then went back for the child. She performed life-saving measures until police arrived. Child was taken to hospital in critical condition, but has since been upgraded and is expected to make a full recovery. Hallelujah. Check out that full miracle story right now at chvnradio.com. And over in sports, yes, some great news for the Winnipeg Gold Eyes. They're headed back to the playoffs. Kevin Vaupel worked 5 strong innings as Winnipeg beat Fargo-Moorhead 6-2 last night to clinch a postseason berth. The Gold Eyes are 53-42 on the season and have qualified for the playoffs for the 22nd time in franchise history. It was a quiet night last night for the MJHL preseason with no games on the schedule. Teams will continue with training camp today, and then a number of teams open up their preseason tomorrow, including the Steinbach Pistons and Winkler Flyers. They'll face off against each other in Winkler at 7 p.m. The Centennial Cup champion Niverville Nighthawks will play their first game of the preseason on Saturday night at home. Winnipeg Blue Bombers continue to prepare for the maybe biggest game of the regular season to fans. The Labor Day Classic is set for Sunday in Regina at 6 p.m. when the Bombers and Riders will take each other on.
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6: We are currently sitting at 15 degrees as we wait for that sun to get up over the horizon. Sunny to start our day. And then this afternoon, windy, gusting between 30 and 50 kilometers an hour. Also, the clouds will roll in. We have a 60% chance of showers late this afternoon with a risk of thunderstorm. And that will continue on into the evening. A high today, 27, feeling more like 31. So it's going to be hot like summer. Overnight, we'll have drizzle and a low of 17 degrees. Tomorrow morning, we'll start off with drizzle, most likely a 30% chance at least. And then a mix of sun and cloud throughout the day. A high of 26, feeling more like 33. On Saturday, heading into the long weekend, our last long weekend of the summer, we'll have partly cloudy skies and a high of 27. For all those details, including the rest of the long weekend weather, check it out anytime on our app or website, chbnradio.com.
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0: Katie Nicole, have your way. Good morning. I'm Sylvia St. Cyr. Hope you're having a great Thursday so far. Could be a wet and rainy and thunderstormy day later on. We'll start off with the sunshine, though. Speaking of sunshine and good things, well, rain is also good. Okay, anyway, I digress. Next week, school is starting for, well, all the students in our province. And I know a lot of people went back to university or to university or college for the first time this week. Some are going back next week. Anyway, I just love this time of year and I continue to pray over all the kids that are going. But lots of kids in developing countries won't be able to go unless somebody intervenes and steps in. And that's where Child Care International comes in. If you didn't hear some great news yesterday, we had a very generous donor from Southern Manitoba that topped up that full bucket or thermometer, as it were. And that means we got another kid sponsored. There was a $205 donation that put us right up to the $480 goal. Thank you, thank you, thank you. That is incredible. And somebody's life, some kid's life, will be forever changed because of your generosity. I really believe that. They also offer medical access to anything that they need, and that's for an entire year. So now we're trying to hit $480 again. We're sitting at $0. If you want to put a drop in the bucket or maybe even more, any donation would be a blessing. You can do that. 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You really will. Kay Anthony and Cynthia Locke's already done, coming up in just a few minutes.
1: 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Still a picture-perfect drive this morning. 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You can reach us on the Shine Dental Talk and text line at 1-877-951-CHVN. 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
0: Sunny to start the day. Then this afternoon, we'll have clouds roll in with a 60% chance of showers, a risk of thunderstorm that will continue on into the evening. Windy as well, gusting from the southwest between 30 and 50 kilometers an hour. A high of 27 this afternoon, feeling more like 31 with the humidity. Overnight tonight, there is a 60% chance of drizzle with a low of 17 degrees. Tomorrow, we'll start off cloudy with a 30% chance of showers and drizzle in the morning, and then that will clear with a high of 26, feeling more like 33. On Saturday, clear skies and a high of 27. 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

I am always here for a female-male duet. Yes, please. Beautiful lyrics and harmonies. Kay Anthony and Cynthia Locke, already done. Thanks so much for tuning in this Thursday morning. You're listening to CHVN. 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Don't miss the incredible rescue story right after Lauren Daigle's rescue. Yes, I set this up on purpose. Turn it up.

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What a beautiful song for this incredible story I'm about to tell you. Yes, Jesus Christ has rescued me and rescued so many of you from death and destruction. Of course, he is our Savior for those who believe that, and that is beautiful. But yesterday we shared a story

0: here in Winnipeg, a rescue story that has stayed on my mind since I heard it. So if you didn't hear it yesterday, I have to tell you now. On August 24th in the evening, Winnipeg Police Service responded to a report that a child had fallen into the river. So what happened is, first of all, the Red River is very thick. You can't see through it. It's not clear. It's not even necessarily nice water. Yeah, I'm just going to say it. I mean, that's why it's called the Red River. A child had fallen in. A dad jumped in to try and save the child. And a woman saw all this happening. Now, when we think of the world that we live in, sometimes it's hard for people to, like, let someone merge when you're driving or open the door as you head into the mall for the person behind you. Like, sometimes it feels to me like kindness is hard to come by. And anytime somebody is kind, pays for the coffee, the person in front of you pays for your coffee, or, you know, compliments you out of nowhere, it can just totally change your day and your week. Kindness is so powerful. But this woman went way above and beyond. She jumped in the river. She did not know these people, okay? She was able to rescue the dad, bring him over. She jumped right back in, grabbed the unconscious child who was drowning, placed the child onto her back, and then swam toward the shore. Then she started performing CPR for this child. And the child is going to be okay. They're expected to make a full recovery. I can even barely talk about it. It's just, it's incredible. If that woman is listening right now, I just hat off to you. Wow. What you've done will change that family's life forever. And it's deeply impacted me as well this morning. I know I went on for a bit of time, but really, wow. That whole story is up on our app and website if you want to read it, and I highly suggest it.
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1: Well, we might be into September, but thunderstorm season is not over yet. We have your full weather details coming up in just a few minutes. Good morning. I'm Mike Tom. A former aspiring rock star who found faith during the lowest point of his life is bringing Indigenous culture and Christian music to Manitoba. Jonathan Miracle is the lead singer of Broken Walls. He says meeting Jesus gave him freedom and new purpose to sing.
2: I was alone, the loneliest guy in the world. And when I met Jesus, it opened the door for freedom, and it gave me a real purpose to sing.
1: Broken Walls will perform its Call of the Drum concert series across the province September 18th to 24th. 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And a ministry in southern Manitoba is getting ready for an exciting move. Altona's Love Well Women's Drop-In Center is getting ready to open the doors to a much bigger home. The center is moving into the former arcade space at the Altona Mall, and its first day is planned for September 9th. Director Robin Sirk says the new space will give them more room for Bible studies, crafts, games, and just spending time together.
3: So we get to spend more time with the ladies.
4: Yeah. Mm-hmm.
3: And just to be able to sit down and everybody can have their own space.
4: Yeah.
3: And just there's so many different little areas, and it's going to be set up in such a unique way. Mm-hmm. And our theme for the drop-in now is community unity.
5: Yeah.
3: So
5: mm-hmm.
3: That's what it's all about.
1: Pastors and Christian leaders in Ethiopia are finding renewed confidence in their faith and ministry. Set Free Global held its first training in the country in May with a focus on helping ministry leaders address personal challenges, including burnout. Alumne Belichu of Campus Crusade for Christ says the impact has been significant since that time.
6: Those people living in fear and has no confidence in themselves, and now they could able to believe in themselves through the grace and confidence in Christ.
1: Belichu says the training has also helped some participants rediscover their calling to ministry. As World Alzheimer's Month gets underway, the Alzheimer's Society of Manitoba is reminding people living with dementia that they don't have to face the journey alone. CEO Aaron Crawford says an early diagnosis can help people plan for their future, access supports, and make important care decisions.
7: Our hope is that World Alzheimer's Month draws attention to all of those things and reminds people that there is a path forward, that there is a community, and encourage them to connect in to that community so that they can have the best quality of life possible.
1: And in case you missed it yesterday, a Winnipeg woman is being hailed a hero after she made a courageous rescue from the Red River near St. John's Park. Winnipeg police say a child fell into the river last week, followed by the child's parent who tried to help. A witness then jumped into the water, pulled the father to shore, and swam back out for the child. The child was unconscious and in critical condition, but was later stabilized and is now expected to make a full recovery. Can I get an amen? 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
8: Sunny to start the day, then this afternoon we'll have clouds roll in with a 60% chance of showers, a risk of thunderstorm that will continue on into the evening. Windy as well, gusting from the southwest between 30 and 50 kilometers an hour. A high of 27 this afternoon, feeling more like 31 with the humidity. Overnight tonight, there is a 60% chance of drizzle with a low of 17 degrees. Tomorrow we'll start off cloudy with a 30% chance of showers and drizzle in the morning. And then that will clear with a high of 26, feeling more like 33. On Saturday, clear skies and a high of 27. 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
1: Just past the 7 o'clock hour, Micah Tyler, perfectly on Winnipeg's positive and encouraging station. I'm Sylvia Saitsier, your morning show host, and September is Alzheimer's Awareness Month. It's actually World Alzheimer's Awareness Month, and the Alzheimer's Society of Manitoba, including Aaron Crawford, who is the CEO, is joining us today. Now, there are signs to be familiar with when it comes to Alzheimer's and dementia, which can be finding difficulty words communicating, changes in judgment, dressing inappropriately for the weather, and becoming disoriented in familiar places. We asked Aaron, why is early detection so important?
2: Well, I think there's a couple of things. One is it's possible to live a good quality of life for many years after a dementia diagnosis. But if you don't have the diagnosis and you don't know what to anticipate, you don't know what to plan for, you're far less likely to have the care that you want, to have the voice in what that care is going to look like. You want to make sure that you've got your power of attorney in place, your healthcare directive in place, all of the things that are going to help other people make decisions about you and your stuff. You want to have conversations with your family. You want to find out what are the services that are out there and would I be eligible for them? And am I going to need to pay for those? And how am I going to pay for those? As things are evolving with research into dementia, we're also starting to get some early treatments. Now, they aren't available here in Manitoba right now, but it is going to matter more and more, even just in terms of accessing treatment, because the ones that are coming on the market now are only work in early signs of Alzheimer's disease specifically. And so it is going to become even more important to get that early diagnosis. But even without those treatments, tapping into the supports and resources that exist earlier rather than later typically will help an individual and a family have a less bumpy journey with dementia.
1: We've got that full article and interview up on our app and website. Definitely want to bring some awareness. We're going to hear once more from Aaron coming up.
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4: Still no crashes or stalls. A couple of construction notes to let you know about. First of all, Tuxedo Avenue, all southbound lanes of Tuxedo will be closed between Corridon and Chataway today. The piece of good news related to that is that all southbound lanes will be open for the morning and afternoon rush hours, but in between, expect some delays. Also, some construction tonight. St. Mary's Road will close between Paul Boulevard and Kripko Drive at 6 p.m. tonight, and that closure will last until 6 a.m. tomorrow for some overnight road repair. What are you seeing on the morning drive? You can let us know on the Shine Dental Talk at text line 1-877-951-CHVN. I'm Mike Tom.
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1: Sunny to start the day. Then this afternoon, we'll have clouds roll in with a 60% chance of showers, a risk of thunderstorm that will continue on into the evening. Windy as well, gusting from the southwest between 30 and 50 kilometers an hour. A high of 27 this afternoon, feeling more like 31 with the humidity. Overnight tonight, there is a 60% chance of drizzle with a low of 17 degrees. Tomorrow, we'll start off cloudy with a 30% chance of showers and drizzle in the morning. And then that will clear with a high of 26, feeling more like 33. On Saturday, clear skies and a high of 27. 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

Hope Dar's mighty name of Jesus. Your verse of the day today comes from Isaiah chapter 48, verse 17. This is what the Lord says, your Redeemer, the Holy One of Israel. I am the Lord your God, who teaches you what is best for you, who directs you in the way you should go. That's sponsored by Horizon Storage Sheds. 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Right now, John Bauer starts with me.

0: with me. Good morning. Happy Thursday, everyone. Make sure to get your rubber boots and maybe your umbrella going. It's supposed to be most likely rainy later on this afternoon with some thunderstorms as well. September is World Alzheimer's Month, and to chat about it a little more is Aaron Crawford, the CEO of Alzheimer's Society of Manitoba. This year's theme for them is Your Path Forward to Community and Connection. Aaron, if someone has a family member or maybe somebody they dearly know or love, how can people support those with a dementia diagnosis?
1: I think it's so important that extended family, friends, neighbors feel empowered to help and be supportive where it's wanted, because it is very difficult to navigate on your own and it can be really isolating. And the more connected into community a person with dementia can stay, the better quality of life they're going to have. So I would encourage people to go to our website to check out some of our resources, but it's really what you think it would be, which is lending an offer of support, whether that's to go and visit with somebody who has a dementia diagnosis. So their spouse can go do the grocery shopping or, you know, take a shower without worrying about whether somebody's going to potentially leave the house. Just continuing to engage with that person who has dementia in the ways that you always have, but modifying as necessary. As the disease progresses, different changes in communication and cognition will make those conversations, those interactions a bit different. But the relationship and connection are still really important for all of us. And so doing what you can to modify the way you're approaching your interactions. And again, we have tips. You don't have to be a close family member to call us at the Alzheimer's Society. You can be a golf buddy, you know, who wants to know how to approach taking somebody with dementia out on the golf course because they're still able to manage it, but just need some modifications. So I would encourage anybody to give us a call and chat a bit about that too.
0: Super appreciate that, Aaron. Thank you so much. And if you know somebody who is caregiver for someone who has Alzheimer's or dementia, ask how they are as well, because caregiver burnout is also very real. And yeah, there's a lot of support out there. If you want to check out more details, that full article, it's up on our app and website, chvnradio.com.
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3: We are still incident-free and very quiet out there, really. Yesterday morning, we had a lot more cars on the road at this time. Now, we are seeing, you know, some typical slowdowns in those busier stretches of roadway. But again, nice and easy compared to what it might be like a week from today as most of the city heads back to school. So enjoy it while you can. 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
1: Some exciting news for Winnipeg Goldeyes fans. I've got the full details coming up in 3 minutes. Good morning. I'm Mike Tom. A Christian musician is using his Mohawk heritage and music to share the gospel around the world. Jonathan Miracle leads the Broken Walls Band, which uses instruments including the powwow and water drum. Miracle says his music is a way to share the value of Indigenous culture and God's love.
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1: 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A community effort is helping Altona's Love Well Women's Drop-In Center Ministry settle into a new home. The organization is renovating the former arcade space at the Altona Mall with help coming through financial donations, materials, and volunteer labor. Director Robin Sirk calls the project a labor of love.
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1: The center plans to open on September 9th. A ministry training program in Ethiopia is helping pastors work through burnout and personal struggles before focusing on their own congregations. Alemne Belichu says many pastors arrived expecting to learn something for their churches, but the program first challenged them to look inward at their own lives.
4: The first 2 days were a little bit challenging for them to open up their heart and deal with the issues deeper in their life.
1: Belichu says prayer and one-on-one conversations helped lead to transformation. The Alzheimer's Society of Manitoba is encouraging Manitobans to learn the early warning signs of dementia during World Alzheimer's Month. CEO Aaron Crawford encourages people who notice changes in themselves or a loved one to track the symptoms and speak with a doctor.
5: And those are things, if you're noticing, we really encourage you to talk to your doctor. Start to keep track of those things and talk to your doctor about it, because it is something worth following up and getting a diagnosis.
1: 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And a Winnipeg woman's quick actions helped save the lives of a father and child in the Red River. Winnipeg police say the child fell into the water near St. John's Park last week, and the parent followed while trying to help. The woman swam out and was able to bring the father to shore and then went back for the child. She performed life-saving measures until police arrived. Child was taken to hospital in critical condition, but has since been upgraded and is expected to make a full recovery. Hallelujah. Check out that full miracle story right now at chvnradio.com. And in sports, you're going to get to see the Winnipeg Goldeyes play a little bit longer. They've punched their ticket to the postseason. Giandito Trump drove in 2 runs, while Kevin Vaupel allowed 2 runs over 5 innings in a 6-2 win over Fargo Moorhead last night. A win tonight would guarantee Winnipeg at least second place in the West Division. Vladimir Guerrero Jr. drove in 5 runs, including a 3-run homer, as the Blue Jays routed the Cleveland Guardians 11-0 last night. Dylan Cease threw 6 scoreless innings as Toronto won for the 4th time in 5 games. The Jays are now just 1.5 games back of Cleveland for the final American League wildcard spot. It was a quiet night last night for the MGHL preseason with no games on the schedule. Teams will continue training camp today, and then a number of teams open up their preseason tomorrow night, including the Steinbeck Pistons and Winkler Flyers. They'll take each other on in Winkler at 7 p.m. Then the Centennial Cup champion Niverville Nighthawks will play their first game of the preseason Saturday night at home.
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6: A calm and sunny morning right now in downtown Winnipeg, sitting at 15 degrees. It's going to be a hot afternoon. High of 27, feeling more like 31. Sunny to start, and then later in the afternoon, the clouds will roll in. It'll be windy, gusting from the southwest. High of 27, feeling more like 31. Sunny to start, and then later in the afternoon, the clouds will roll in. It'll be windy, gusting from the southwest between 30 and 50 kilometers an hour. And those clouds could produce some precipitation. There's a 60% chance of showers and a risk of thunderstorm late in the afternoon and into the evening tonight. Then we're looking at drizzle overnight with a low of 17. Tomorrow, 30% chance of drizzle to continue in the morning, and then partly cloudy skies throughout the rest of the day. A high of 26, feeling more like 33. On Saturday, to start your long weekend, the last of the summer, we're going to have partly cloudy skies and a high of 27. Looks like we could get a little bit of rain for the rest of the long weekend. 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

0: Mercy me, oh death. Good morning, I'm Sylvia St. Cyr, and I'm so glad you're tuned in this morning. I was very honored to speak recently with Jonathan Miracle. He is the lead singer and musician in Broken Walls Band, and he lives in the Tidenega Mohawk Territory in Ontario. Now, his band, along with a couple other bands and things like that, are going to be doing a concert series here in southern Manitoba from September 18th to 24th. All those details are up on our app and website. But Jonathan took a moment and shared his testimony with me. It is really powerful how he has embraced his identity as the Indigenous person God created him to be, as well as sharing the gospel through music and his testimony. Now, they've played around the world. Jonathan, do you have any stories you want to share with us?
1: When I played in China, we pulled out our big drum and we began to play, and the Chinese people were just like stunned, and they sent the interpreter up to say, why when you play, because they couldn't understand the language, but they said, why when you play do we feel it in here? And they pointed to their hearts, and I said, because we're singing about the one who set us free. And then they went back and told him, and we played another song, and they sent the guy back up to tell us that they want to know, well, who is this that set you free? And then I was able to tell them it was Jesus Christos, which in Mohawk, Jesus Christ. And, you know, we are forbidden to speak about Jesus or God in China, but using our language, we were able to say what we needed to, because they couldn't tell. And so that opened the door, and I was able to talk to many Chinese people about the value of who Jesus is through our culture.
0: That is phenomenal. There's another story when they went to Tel Aviv just last year. We're going to hear from Jonathan Miracle coming up. If you want to hear him in concert and learn a little bit more about this cultural, beautiful thing, you can find it. It's up on our app and website, chvnradio.com.
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3: Still a very quiet morning out there. Make it for an easy peasy lemon squeezy drive this morning. Just hop in your car, head in the direction you want. Bob's your uncle. Traffic moving along. Smooth as butter, clear as a bell. And so far it's all gravy. No need to beat around the bush, jump through hoops, or put the pedal to the metal. So knock on wood or say a little prayer. Keep your eyes on the road. Enjoy it. Well, it's going good, because when it comes to Winnipeg traffic, you know the other shoe can drop at any moment. Don't forget, watch for those school zones as well. They're back in effect. Let me know what you're seeing on the morning commute on the Shine Dental Talk and Text line, 1-877-951-CHVN.
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0: Overnight tonight, there is a 60% chance of drizzle with a low of 17 degrees. Tomorrow, we'll start off cloudy with a 30% chance of showers and drizzle in the morning, and then that will clear with a high of 26, feeling more like 33. On Saturday, clear skies and a high of 27. 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

Benjamin William Hastings. That's the thing about praise. Speaking of praise, Broken Walls is a band led by Jonathan Miracle, and they are coming to a concert series called Call of the Drum in southern Manitoba. September 18th, they're going to be in Portage la Prairie. September 19th in Niverville. September 20th in Winnipeg. And then the 21st, they're going to start off at Canadian Mennonite University. And the evening, they're going to play at Inner City Youth Alive. Then September 22nd, they're going to start off at Prov. Then in the evening, a concert in Steinbeck. And then the 23rd and 24th, they're also going to be at Providence University College. If you're interested in checking out this, do it now on our app or website. But we're going to hear part of Jonathan Miracle's testimony coming up after Natasha Zimbaro. He is close.

0: Thanks for tuning in to Winnipeg's positive and encouraging station this beautiful, sunshiny Thursday morning. I'm Sylvia St. Cyr, and I am honored to be speaking with Jonathan Miracle. He is the lead singer of Broken Walls Band out in Ontario. They're coming here to Southern Manitoba for a concert series. It's called Call of the Drum. But his band, now they've been in this for 31 years. He started actually before that as a rock star in California, and he was not fulfilled in any way. His dad was a missionary. He came to know the beautiful saving grace of Jesus, and he has also been embraced as the indigenous person that God created him to be. Jonathan Miracle, do you have another story about how you guys toured around the world?
1: We were in Tel Aviv only last year in October, and we set up on a street corner in downtown Tel Aviv because we asked the restaurant where we are in front of a falafel house, can we set up in front of your house and do some Native American dances and songs? And they said, oh, that would be great. And they served everybody and they shut their place down so they could come out and watch. And we played and people gathered, like lots of people gathered, and almost to cause traffic issues. But we played. And so we've done that in Switzerland. We've done it in all these places. And we're able to carry the message of Jesus into places that the average evangelist struggles to go.
0: Really beautiful. If you're interested in checking out that concert series, it's going to also include Howard Jolly and YWAM's Island Breeze Dance Company. So all the details to that, and including the very powerful Jonathan Miracle's testimony, it's in our app and website, that full video. If you're interested, chbnradio.com. Coming up, Josiah Queen, Demons Before 8.
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3: We are still incident-free, as far as I can tell, out on the roads this morning. Definitely more traffic out now. We are starting to see some slowdowns. Northbound Pembina approaching Confusion Corner. Northbound Lagimodia approaching Marion and Dugald. Very slow in that area. And southbound Route 90 as well, quite slow from about Egaz all the way up to Logan Avenue. Let me know what you're seeing on the drive. You can get me on the Shine Dental Talk and Text line when it's safe to do so. 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I'm Mike Tom.
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3: Well, we might be into September, but thunderstorm season is not over yet. We have your full weather details coming up in just a few minutes. Good morning. I'm Mike Tom. A former aspiring rock star who found faith during the lowest point of his life is bringing Indigenous culture and Christian music to Manitoba. Jonathan Miracle is the lead singer of Broken Walls. He says meeting Jesus gave him freedom and new purpose to sing.
1: I was alone, the loneliest guy in the world. And when I met Jesus, it opened the door for freedom, and it gave me a real purpose to sing.
3: Broken Walls will perform its Call of the Drum concert series across the province September 18th to 24th. 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And a ministry in southern Manitoba is getting ready for an exciting move. Altona's Love Well Women's Drop-In Center is getting ready to open the doors to a much bigger home. The center is moving into the former arcade space at the Altona Mall, and its first day is planned for September 9th. Director Robin Sirk says the new space will give them more room for Bible studies, crafts, games, and just spending time together.
9: So we get to spend more time with the ladies.
10: Yeah.
9: Just to be able to sit down and everybody can have their own space. Yeah. And just there's so many different little areas, and it's going to be set up in such a unique way. Mm-hmm. And our theme for the drop-in now is community unity.
3: Yeah.
9: So that's what it's all about.
3: Pastors and Christian leaders in Ethiopia are finding renewed confidence in their faith and ministry. Set Free Global held its first training in the country in May with a focus on helping ministry leaders address personal challenges, including burnout. Alumne Belichu of Campus Crusade for Christ says the impact has been significant since that time.
11: Those people living in fear and has no confidence in themselves, and now they could able to believe in themselves through the grace and confidence in Christ.
3: Belichu says the training has also helped some participants rediscover their calling to ministry. As World Alzheimer's Month gets underway, the Alzheimer's Society of Manitoba is reminding people living with dementia that they don't have to face the journey alone. CEO Aaron Crawford says an early diagnosis can help people plan for their future, access supports, and make important care decisions.
12: Our hope is that World Alzheimer's Month draws attention to all of those things and reminds people that there is a path forward, that there is a community, and encourage them to connect in to that community so that they can have the best quality of life possible.
3: And in case you missed it yesterday, a Winnipeg woman is being hailed a hero after she made a courageous rescue from the Red River near St. John's Park. Winnipeg police say a child fell into the river last week, followed by the child's parent who tried to help. A witness then jumped into the water, pulled the father to shore, and swam back out for the child. The child was unconscious and in critical condition, but was later stabilized and is now expected to make a full recovery. Can I get an amen? Check out that story and more right now at chvnradio.com and on the CHVN Radio app.
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0: Sunny to start the day. Then this afternoon, we'll have clouds roll in with a 60% chance of showers, a risk of thunderstorm that will continue on into the evening. Windy as well, gusting from the southwest between 30 and 50 kilometers an hour. A high of 27 this afternoon, feeling more like 31 with the humidity. Overnight tonight, there is a 60% chance of drizzle with a low of 17 degrees. Tomorrow we'll start off cloudy with a 30% chance of showers and drizzle in the morning, and then that will clear with a high of 26, feeling more like 33. On Saturday, clear skies and a high of 27. 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

0: Cochran and Company. Money can't buy on Winnipeg's positive and encouraging station. There's a really beautiful ministry in Altona. It's called the Love Well Women's Drop-In Center. And they are expanding. They are going into the former arcade space at the Altona Mall starting Wednesday, September 9th. The grand opening is planned for Monday, October 5th. But we heard from Robin Sirks and Esther Weeb, who are the founders, about what this place is.
1: The Love Well Women's Drop-In Center is a place for women to connect. It's about building relationships. It's a place to come and connect, have fun. We do Bible studies. We have games night. We do crafts. It's a place just to sit and have coffee. And now with our new place, it'll be a lot more.
2: Mm-hmm. No kidding.
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5: Traffic volumes have definitely picked up now, getting kind of busy throughout this city with big delays, especially Route 90, the north part of Route 90 around Logan Avenue. Very, very busy for southbound traffic. Let me know what you're seeing out there on the Shine Dental Talk and text line 1-877-951-CHVN. I'm Mike Tong.
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0: Sunny to start the day. Then this afternoon, we'll have clouds roll in with a 60% chance of showers, a risk of thunderstorm that will continue on into the evening. Windy as well, gusting from the southwest between 30 and 50 kilometers an hour. A high of 27 this afternoon, feeling more like 31 with the humidity. Overnight tonight, there is a 60% chance of drizzle with a low of 17 degrees. Tomorrow, we'll start off cloudy with a 30% chance of showers and drizzle in the morning. And then that will clear with a high of 26, feeling more like 33. On Saturday, clear skies and a high of 27. 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

0: know about being loved by God. The Love Well Women's Drop-In Center in Altona is moving to a much bigger location in the Altona Mall where the former arcade was. They're going to be moving in Wednesday, September 9th. The directors, Robin Sirks and Esther Weeb, we chatted and heard why they do this.
1: What fills my cup is seeing women come in and finding their purpose and finding their identity and feeling a place that they feel that they belong and that they feel loved and that there's no expectation and they're accepted. Doesn't matter who they are, what they come from, that they are. That just fills my cup to see people just starting to fit in and just seeing layers of the onion peel away and then seeing someone blossom. That is the beauty.
2: Absolutely that. And yeah, to just walk with them, you know, whether that's needs that they have and we can meet them somehow or just to sit with them. Help maybe sort them out things that they don't know where to go with. Or other times it's just simply sit with them and just be a friend.
0: I love the heart behind this, hence Love Well Women's Drop-In Center. If you want to find all the details, you can do that. It's up on our app and website. Huge shout out to that whole team. You guys are making a huge difference with this ministry and just being able to love women well in Southern Manitoba. We've got some more good music coming up. Don't go anywhere.
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4: Traffic volumes have definitely picked up now, getting kind of busy throughout this city with big delays, especially Route 90, the north part of Route 90 around Logan Avenue. Very, very busy for southbound traffic. Let me know what you're seeing out there on the Shine Dental Talk and text line 1-877-951-CHVN. I'm Mike Tong.
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1: Some exciting news for Winnipeg Goldeyes fans. I've got the full details coming up in 3 minutes. Good morning. I'm Mike Tom. A Christian musician is using his Mohawk heritage and music to share the gospel around the world. Jonathan Miracle leads the Broken Walls Band, which uses instruments including the powwow and water drum. Miracle says his music is a way to share the value of Indigenous culture and God's love.
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1: 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A community effort is helping Altona's Love Well Women's Drop-In Center Ministry settle into a new home. The organization is renovating the former arcade space at the Altona Mall, with help coming through financial donations, materials, and volunteer labor. Director Robin Sirk calls the project a labor of love.
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1: The center plans to open on September 9th. A ministry training program in Ethiopia is helping pastors work through burnout and personal struggles before focusing on their own congregations. Alemne Belichu says many pastors arrived expecting to learn something for their churches, but the program first challenged them to look inward at their own lives.
4: The first 2 days were a little bit challenging for them to open up their heart and deal with the issues deeper in their life.
1: Belichu says prayer and one-on-one conversations help lead to transformation. The Alzheimer's Society of Manitoba is encouraging Manitobans to learn the early warning signs of dementia during World Alzheimer's Month. CEO Aaron Crawford encourages people who notice changes in themselves or a loved one to track the symptoms and speak with a doctor.
5: And those are things, if you're noticing, we really encourage you to talk to your doctor. Start to keep track of those things and talk to your doctor about it, because it is something worth following up and getting a diagnosis.
1: 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And a Winnipeg woman's quick actions helped save the lives of a father and child in the Red River. Winnipeg police say the child fell into the water near St. John's Park last week, and the parent followed while trying to help. The woman swam out and was able to bring the father to shore and then went back for the child. She performed life-saving measures until police arrived. Child was taken to hospital in critical condition, but has since been upgraded and is expected to make a full recovery. Hallelujah. Check out that full miracle story right now at chvnradio.com. And in sports, you're going to get to see the Winnipeg Goldeyes play a little bit longer. They've punched their ticket to the postseason. Giandito Trump drove in 2 runs, while Kevin Vaupel allowed 2 runs over 5 innings in a 6-2 win over Fargo-Moorhead last night. A win tonight would guarantee Winnipeg at least second place in the West Division. Vladimir Guerrero Jr. drove in 5 runs, including a 3-run homer, as the Blue Jays routed the Cleveland Guardians 11-0 last night. Dylan Cease threw 6 scoreless innings as Toronto won for the 4th time in 5 games. The Jays are now just a game and a half back of Cleveland for the final American League wildcard spot. It was a quiet night last night for the MJHL preseason with no games on the schedule. Teams will continue training camp today, and then a number of teams open up their preseason tomorrow night, including the Steinbach Pistons and Winkler Flyers. They'll take each other on in Winkler at 7 p.m. Then the Centennial Cup champion Niverville Nighthawks will play their first game of the preseason Saturday night at home.
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6: A calm, sunny morning. 15 degrees here right now in downtown Winnipeg. It's going to be sunny to start, and then the clouds and the wind will roll in, gusting up to 50 kilometers an hour around noon. And later in the afternoon, there is a 60% chance of showers with a risk of thunderstorm that will continue on into the evening. But before that, our high today, 27, feeling more like 31, and a high UV index. Overnight, we're going to see some more drizzle with a low of 17 degrees. That drizzle could continue tomorrow into the morning. And then we'll have a mix of sun and cloud with a high of 26, feeling more like 33. To start off our long weekend, Saturday, we've got partly cloudy skies and a high of 27. Those weather details, including the rest of the long weekend, which looks rainy, is always up on our app and website. 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

0: Gail Wickham, the king, is in the room. Good morning. I'm Sylvia St. Cyr. 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Now, it was many years ago, maybe even a decade, but my son was in football for 4 years. He played for Steinbach, and we traveled all over, including in Winnipeg. And I distinctly remember playing against the Nomads, the Nomad Minor Football Club. Now, why am I bringing this up? Because after 50 years of serving local youth, the Nomads have lost access to their home field after it was deemed unsafe for this current upcoming season. So right now, the club is asking family, alumni, local businesses, and community partners to step up. And I'm asking you, Winnipeg, do you have a solution? Do you have an idea? Do you maybe want to be an investor? This is about more than getting a football field ready. It's about making sure North End youth have a place to play, grow, build friendships, and belong for generations to come. If you want to find out how you can help in any way, shape, or form, just head over to chvnradio.com. That story, we've got all the details. And let's help them out. This is going to be helpful for a lot of kids in the area. Coming up, Need to Breathe, Something Beautiful.
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2: And still a pretty decent drive as our morning rush hour begins to slowly wind down. Lots of cars still out on the roadways, though. You'll see some slowdowns, especially southbound Route 90, again between Inkster and Logan. Let me know what you're seeing on the Shine Dental Talk and Text line. 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
0: Sunny to start the day. Then this afternoon, we'll have clouds roll in with a 60% chance of showers, a risk of thunderstorm that will continue on into the evening. Windy as well, gusting from the southwest between 30 and 50 kilometers an hour. A high of 27 this afternoon, feeling more like 31 with the humidity. Overnight tonight, there is a 60% chance of drizzle with a low of 17 degrees. Tomorrow, we'll start off cloudy with a 30% chance of showers and drizzle in the morning. And then that will clear with a high of 26, feeling more like 33. On Saturday, clear skies and a high of 27. 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

0: absolutely love it. Need to Breathe, my favorite band. Yep. That's super biased. That's out there. That's something beautiful. Good morning. I hope you're having a beautiful Thursday morning so far. Thanks so much for tuning in. I'm Sylvia Saints here, and I would love to read a little bit of today's devotional by Chuck Swindoll. It's called Oversimplification, and it is sponsored by Destiny Road Coffee Roasters. So the Bible reference to start is Psalm 26, and the devotional continues on here. In my younger years, I had a lot more answers than I do now. Things were absolutely black or white, right or wrong, yes or no, in or out. But a lot of that is beginning to change. The more I travel and read and wrestle and think, the less simplistic things seem. I now find myself uncomfortable with sweeping generalities, near neat little categories, and well-defined classifications. We evangelicals are good at building rigid walls out of dogmatic stones, cemented together by the mortar of tradition. We erect these walls in systematic circles, then place within each of our oversimplified, ultra-inflexible position. Within each fortress, we build human machines that are programmed not to think, but to say the, quote, right things and respond the, quote, right way at any given moment. Our self-concept remains undisturbed and secure, since no challenging force is ever allowed over the walls. Occasionally, however, a strange thing happens. A little restlessness springs up within the walls. A few ideas are challenged. Questions are entertained. Alternative options are then released. Talk about threat. Suddenly, our super protective, cliche-ridden answers don't cut it. The stones start to shift as the mortar cracks. We can react in one of two ways. One, we can maintain the status quo, quote, position, and patch the wall by resisting change with rigidity. Or two, we can openly admit, I do not know, and let the wall crumble. That's not the full devotional. I'm already intrigued, though. If you want to read the rest of it, find it now on our app or website, chvnradio.com. And if you want some more inspiration, we've got our Insight for Living Canada coming up right after this last traffic report.
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2: And still a pretty decent drive as our morning rush hour begins to slowly wind down. Lots of cars still out on the roadways, though. You'll see some slowdowns, especially southbound Route 90, again between Inkster and Logan. Let me know what you're seeing on the Shine Dental Talk and Text line. You can give me a call.

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2: I was on a father-son fishing trip with a number of guys. One of them was Jay Kessler, who had come with his boys, and I was there with ours. We were up in Canada. It was a delightful time together. We laughed ourselves to sleep about every night. We had more fun fishing through the day. You'd fish in the morning, you'd eat what you caught at lunch. Some guys went a little hungry. And then you'd fish in the afternoon, and then you'd eat what you caught that night. It was just really, it was designed for nothing but just the kind of downtime, tie pull loose. There was no ties, as a matter of fact. Well, one guy wore one until we destroyed it. And then the best part was when the boys finally went to bed and the guys sat around to talk. All these dads. And then little by little, dads would fall asleep and they'd leave. And finally wound up one evening, just Jay and me. The priceless moment. Jay had led the Youth for Christ ministry many, many, many years. And then later, president of Taylor University. I don't know if anybody I respect more than Jay Kessler. Just dripping with wisdom. We got kind of quiet together and a little misty about our boys. And knowing they were growing up and soon going to be gone. He said, Chuck, I'm going to tell you a story. And I've shared this story very rarely. He said, when I was leading a Youth for Christ group in another city, we had a fairly well-known evangelist who became really well-known. And he said he had two boys who went wild. He said, they were the challenge of my life. They were the heartbreak of the Youth for Christ club. I mean, they were doing all the stuff that kids shouldn't be doing, and I could never get the dad's attention. He said, we did our best with them, and boy, these guys just got out of control. Suddenly, Daddy died. Just an abrupt death, unexpected. And said, we did the funeral, and these boys sat with their arms folded and stared, just seething with all kinds of feelings. He said, a night passed, and the following night, loud knock at the door. He said, I got up and stumbled to the front door and opened. It was the middle of the night, and here stood those two boys, filthy. They had vomited all over themselves, drunk. Their pants were wet. He said, come on in, you guys. What in the world are you doing? They stumble in. They're crying. He said, we just urinated on our daddy's grave. We hate him. We hate him. And Jay just put his arms around him, and here they were in the mixture of confusion, anger, rebellion, loneliness, and grief. And it never had been bridged. I said to Jay, he just told me with tears running out of his eyes, he said, I honestly lost touch with them. I don't know how they ever turned out. He said, every time I remind myself of that, I think I need to just pass the story on so others will learn from it. Well, I'll never forget. I stayed awake half the rest of that night thinking about that. I said to Jay, with your permission, I'm going to share that from time to time. He said, yeah, that's fine. Just keep the names out of it. It's a true story. It isn't your story, I hope. I hope it won't be my story. Wake up. Talk straight. Get close. This is your only chance.

0: 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Talk straight. 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
7: Well, we might be into September, but thunderstorm season is not over yet. We have your full weather details coming up in just a few minutes. Good morning. I'm Mike Tom. A former aspiring rock star who found faith during the lowest point of his life is bringing Indigenous culture and Christian music to Manitoba. Jonathan Miracle is the lead singer of Broken Walls. He says meeting Jesus gave him freedom and new purpose to sing.
8: I was alone, the loneliest guy in the world. And when I met Jesus, it opened the door for freedom, and it gave me a real purpose to sing.
7: Broken Walls will perform its Call of the Drum concert series across the province September 18th to 24th. You can find more details now at chvnradio.com. And a ministry in southern Manitoba is getting ready for an exciting move. Altona's Love Well Women's Drop-In Center is getting ready to open the doors to a much bigger home. The center is moving into the former arcade space at the Altona Mall, and its first day is planned for September 9th. Director Robin Sirk says the new space will give them more room for Bible studies, crafts, games, and just spending time together.
9: So we get to spend more time with the ladies.
10: Yeah,
9: mm-hmm.
10: Yeah.
9: And just to be able to sit down and everybody can have their own space.
10: Yeah.
9: And just there's so many different little areas, and it's going to be set up in such a unique way. Mm-hmm. And our theme mm-hmm. for the drop-in now is community unity.
11: Yeah.
9: So
11: mm-hmm.
9: that's what it's all about.
7: Pastors and Christian leaders in Ethiopia are finding renewed confidence in their faith and ministry. Set Free Global held its first training in the country in May with a focus on helping ministry leaders address personal challenges, including burnout. Alumni Belichu of Campus Crusade for Christ says the impact has been significant since that time.
12: Those people living in fear and has no confidence in themselves, and now they could able to believe in themselves through the grace and confidence in Christ.
7: Belichu says the training has also helped some participants rediscover their calling to ministry. As World Alzheimer's Month gets underway, the Alzheimer's Society of Manitoba is reminding people living with dementia that they don't have to face the journey alone. CEO Aaron Crawford says an early diagnosis can help people plan for their future, access supports, and make important care decisions.
10: Our hope is that World Alzheimer's Month draws attention to all of those things and reminds people that there is a path forward, that there is a community, and encourage them to connect in to that community so that they can have the best quality of life possible.
7: And in case you missed it yesterday, a Winnipeg woman is being hailed a hero after she made a courageous rescue from the Red River near St. John's Park. Winnipeg police say a child fell into the river last week, followed by the child's parent who tried to help. A witness then jumped into the water, pulled the father to shore, and swam back out for the child. The child was unconscious and in critical condition, but was later stabilized and is now expected to make a full recovery. Can I get an amen? Check out that story and more right now at chvnradio.com and on the CHVN Radio app.
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13: Sunny to start the day. Then this afternoon, we'll have clouds roll in with a 60% chance of showers, a risk of thunderstorm that will continue on into the evening. Windy as well, gusting from the southwest between 30 and 50 kilometers an hour. A high of 27 this afternoon, feeling more like 31 with the humidity. Overnight tonight, there's a 60% chance of drizzle with a low of 17 degrees. Tomorrow, we'll start off cloudy with a 30% chance of showers and drizzle in the morning, and then that will clear with a high of 26, feeling more like 33. On Saturday, clear skies and a high of 27. 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

0: Sanctus Real, my God, is still the same. Good morning. I'm Sylvia St. Cyr, and I've got your verse of the day. It comes from Isaiah chapter 48, verse 17. This is what the Lord says, your Redeemer, the Holy One of Israel. I am the Lord your God, who teaches you what is best for you, who directs you in the way you should go. You can find your verse of the day anytime on our app or website, sponsored by Horizon Storage Sheds. We've got some great music coming up, including Franny Cash and The Color. But before that, we're going to hear from our sponsor, GFA World. And I was chatting with the president yesterday, Bishop Daniel Panos, about what happened in Nepal and how they are helping. If you missed it, you should check it out on our app and website.
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2: 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I mean, you say, I'm a Christian, I follow Christ, and I'm born again, and I know him. 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Not just be an outsider obeying all the rules and regulations and do all the right things and don't do the bad things. Rather, the call is to become partakers of his nature. And that will never come until we come to the place of understanding that it is no more I that lives, but Christ lives in me. We are willing to die to ourselves and let Christ be all in all.
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0: The color Heavenly Hope. Good morning. I'm Sylvia St. Cyr. Hope you're having a great day so far. And I want to share a good news story. So pastors and ministry leaders in Ethiopia recently attended something called a Set Free Global Training Event. It was the first of its kind in the country. And this training event focused on helping pastors and Christian leaders address not only personal struggles, but also things like burnout as a ministry leader, which is very real. And just rather than simply equipping them, they listened to what was going on. And Alemne Balichu of Campus Crusade for Christ was the one who facilitated it. He said, "Those people living in fear with no confidence in themselves now are able to believe in themselves through the grace and confidence of Christ." He said it's something that they can take back to their churches. Instead, the first part of the training asked them to examine challenges in their own lives. This is what Alemne said. "Most of the pastors and leaders are expecting something to take for their church and for their life. The first 2 days were a little bit of a challenge for them to open up their hearts and deal with the issues deeper in their lives. But through the prayers, through the one-on-one conversations, the transformation they've experienced is immeasurable." You can read the rest of that good news story. It's up on our app and website, chvnradio.com. Let's keep this Thursday morning going. Don't go anywhere.
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0: Sunny to start the day. Then this afternoon, we'll have clouds roll in with a 60% chance of showers, a risk of thunderstorm that will continue on into the evening. Windy as well, gusting from the southwest between 30 and 50 kilometers an hour. A high of 27 this afternoon, feeling more like 31 with the humidity. Overnight tonight, there is a 60% chance of drizzle with a low of 17 degrees. Tomorrow, we'll start off cloudy with a 30% chance of showers and drizzle in the morning. And then that will clear with a high of 26, feeling more like 33. On Saturday, clear skies and a high of 27. 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
1: Jeremy Benjamin, Glory Train on Winnipeg's positive and encouraging station. Sometimes my brain moves faster than my mouth does. Anyway, I'm Sylvia St. Cyr, and if you're looking for something to do this long weekend, our Mr. Reuter Plumbing Events calendar has you covered, including something called Books, Borscht, and Blues at the Mennonite Heritage Village in Steinbeck. That's happening actually today already. 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Mike Tyler right now, God Did It.

0: Micah Tyler, God Did It. And this morning, earlier, we were talking about kindness and the incredible impact that it has on people's lives, sometimes for an entire week, a month, maybe even the rest of their lives. Well, while this might not have that big of an impact, you can be really kind and bless your workplace by a simple donation. It'll take you about 2-3 minutes, probably. And we would love to hear from you. Who should get September's Danny's Barbecue and Smokehouse lunch break? 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And if you've never had it, you definitely should. It's so delicious, especially their homemade barbecue sauce. There's apple butter and regular. So good. Anyway, we're also bringing dessert from the Butter Tart Lady and other prizes from Matthew Havelka, Vivical Real Estate, and Trapped Escape Room. 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More great music coming up. Don't go anywhere. We've got We the Kingdom Rescue Me on the way.
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0: Sunny to start the day. Then this afternoon, we'll have clouds roll in with a 60% chance of showers, a risk of thunder. Sunny to start the day. Then this afternoon, we'll have clouds roll in with a 60% chance of showers, a risk of thunderstorm that will continue on into the evening. Windy as well, gusting from the southwest between 30 and 50 kilometers an hour. A high of 27 this afternoon, feeling more like 31 with the humidity. Overnight tonight, there is a 60% chance of drizzle with a low of 17 degrees. Tomorrow, we'll start off cloudy with a 30% chance of showers and drizzle in the morning, and then that will clear with a high of 26, feeling more like 33. On Saturday, clear skies and a high of 27. 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

0: We the Kingdom, Rescue Me on Winnipeg's positive and encouraging station, CHBN 95.1 FM. Thanks so much for tuning in. I'm Sylvia Saints here. That's it. That's all for me this Thursday morning. You may need an umbrella and rubber boots. It's going to rain and potentially thunderstorm later on this afternoon and into the evening. All those weather details, of course, on our app or website, including the long weekend weather. We're one day away. Tomorrow, we've got the day, of course, and then long weekend in summer. Okay, clearly I'm excited, but it's just such a wonderful time to get out. And yeah, maybe I'll find myself beside a lake this weekend. You guys know me at this point. Anyway, whatever you're up to the rest of the day, may the Lord bless you and keep you and make his face shine upon you. My CH fan family, you're amazing. Be blessed.
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10: Sunny to start the day, then this afternoon we'll have clouds roll in with a 60% chance of showers, a risk of thunderstorm that will continue on into the evening. Windy as well, gusting from the southwest between 30 and 50 kilometers an hour. A high of 27 this afternoon, feeling more like 31 with the humidity. Overnight tonight, there is a 60% chance of drizzle with a low of 17 degrees. Tomorrow, we'll start off cloudy with a 30% chance of showers and drizzle in the morning, and then that will clear with a high of 26, feeling more like 33. On Saturday, clear skies and a high of 27. 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
10: Sunny to start the day, then this afternoon we'll have clouds roll in with a 60% chance of showers, a risk of thunderstorm that will continue on into the evening. Windy as well, gusting from the southwest between 30 and 50 kilometers an hour. A high of 27 this afternoon, feeling more like 31 with the humidity. Overnight tonight, there is a 60% chance of drizzle with a low of 17 degrees. Tomorrow, we'll start off cloudy with a 30% chance of showers and drizzle in the morning, and then that will clear with a high of 26, feeling more like 33. On Saturday, clear skies and a high of 27. 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
1: I'm Jonathan McKee, and you're listening to Plugged In. 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
1: 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I'm Jonathan McKee with Plugged In by Focus on the Family.
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8: Sunny to start the day. Then this afternoon, we'll have clouds roll in with a 60% chance of showers, a risk of thunderstorm that will continue on into the evening. Windy as well, gusting from the southwest between 30 and 50 kilometers an hour. A high of 27 this afternoon, feeling more like 31 with the humidity. Overnight tonight, there is a 60% chance of drizzle with a low of 17 degrees. Tomorrow, we'll start off cloudy with a 30% chance of showers and drizzle in the morning, and then that will clear with a high of 26, feeling more like 33. On Saturday, clear skies and a high of 27. 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
10: Sunny to start the day. Then this afternoon, we'll have clouds roll in with a 60% chance of showers, a risk of thunderstorm that will continue on into the evening. Windy as well, gusting from the southwest between 30 and 50 kilometers an hour. A high of 27 this afternoon, feeling more like 31 with the humidity. Overnight tonight, there's a 60% chance of drizzle with a low of 17 degrees. Tomorrow, we'll start off cloudy with a 30% chance of showers and drizzle in the morning, and then that will clear with a high of 26, feeling more like 33. On Saturday, clear skies and a high of 27. 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
1: It's 21 degrees in downtown Winnipeg. Your full weather details coming to you in a few minutes. Good afternoon. I'm Leanna Peters. A Christian musician is using his Mohawk heritage and music to share the gospel around the world. Jonathan Markle leads the Broken Walls Band, which uses instruments including the powwow and water drum. Markle says his music is a way to share the value of Indigenous culture and God's love.
2: When God created our First Nations people, he did the same thing with us that he did with everybody else. He created us in his image, and he placed the vision of having his love, the love of his son, in our hearts.
1: The band is bringing its Call of the Drum series to Manitoba this month. A North End minor football club is asking for community support after its home field was deemed unsafe for the upcoming season. Nomads Minor Football Club has been part of the North End for 50 years and says losing its field has left youth and young adult teams uncertain about when they can return. The volunteer-run nonprofit organization is looking for donations, sponsorships, and fundraising support to restore the field. Nomad says it wants to create a permanent home that can withstand the heavy traffic the field experiences year after year. A Winnipeg woman is being commended for her courage after helping save a father and child from the Red River near St. John's Park. Winnipeg police say a child fell into the river August 24th, followed by the child's parent who tried to help. A witness then jumped into the water, pulled the father to shore, and swam back for the child. The child was unconscious and in critical condition, but was later stabilized and is expected to make a full recovery. As World Alzheimer's Month gets underway, the Alzheimer's Society of Manitoba is reminding people living with dementia that they don't have to face that journey alone. More than 20,000 Manitobans are currently living with dementia, and about 9 people are newly diagnosed each day. CEO Aaron Crawford says an early diagnosis can help people plan for the future, access supports, and make important care decisions.
3: Our hope is that World Alzheimer's Month draws attention to all of those things and reminds people that there is a path forward, that there is a community, and encourage them to connect in to that community so that they can have the best quality of life possible.
1: She says connection with family, friends, and the community also remains important after a diagnosis. Altona's Lovewell Women's Drop-In Center is getting ready to open the doors to a much larger home. The center is moving into the former arcade space at the Altona Mall with its first day planned for September 9th. Director Robin Sirk says this new space will give them more room for Bible studies, crafts, games, and simply spending time together.
4: So we get to spend more time with the ladies.
5: Yeah. Mm-hmm. Yeah.
4: And just to be able to sit down and everybody can have their own space.
5: Yeah.
4: And just there's so many different little areas, and it's going to be set up in such a unique way. Mm-hmm. And our theme for the drop-in now is community unity.
6: Yeah.
4: So
6: mm-hmm.
4: That's what it's all about.
1: And you can find all these story details and more at chvnradio.com or on the CHVN Radio app. I'm Liliana Peters.
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7: In downtown Winnipeg today, in for a cloudy afternoon with a strong chance of showers late this afternoon and a risk of a thunderstorm with a high of 27. Tonight, cloudy skies with a strong chance of showers this evening and a 60% chance of drizzle overnight, but there is a risk of a thunderstorm as well with fog patches developing overnight with a low of 17. Tomorrow, cloudy with a slight chance of showers or drizzle in the morning, then a mix of sun and cloud with fog patches dissipating in the morning with a high of 26. And on Saturday, clearing skies with a high of 27. A look at your current temperatures and 7-day forecast is available on the Janie King weather page at chvnradio.com or the CHVN Radio app.
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1: Hey everybody, Linda Randall here. Super excited about coming back to Winnipeg, Manitoba, Friday, September the 18th. I'm going to bring some friends with me, and you don't want to miss it. It's going to be an incredible evening of worship and praise and thanksgiving. I've got Chris Blue coming, one of the Gaither homecoming artists, and Laura Bertan of Romania's Got Talent. You're not going to want to miss it. It's going to be at the Calvary Temple Church in Winnipeg, Manitoba, and we cannot wait to see you there. For tickets, go to lindarandall.com.
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11: In downtown Winnipeg today, in for a cloudy afternoon with a strong chance of showers late this afternoon and a risk of a thunderstorm with a high of 27. Tonight, cloudy skies with a strong chance of showers this evening and a 60% chance of drizzle overnight. But there is a risk of a thunderstorm as well with fog patches developing overnight with a low of 17. Tomorrow, cloudy with a slight chance of showers or drizzle in the morning, then a mix of sun and cloud with fog patches dissipating in the morning with a high of 26. And on Saturday, clearing skies with a high of 27. A look at your current temperatures and 7-day forecast is available on the Janie King weather page at chvnradio.com or the CHVN radio app.
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12: In downtown Winnipeg today, in for a cloudy afternoon with a strong chance of showers late this afternoon and a risk of a thunderstorm with a high of 27. Tonight, cloudy skies with a strong chance of showers this evening and a 60% chance of drizzle overnight. But there is a risk of a thunderstorm as well, with fog patches developing overnight with a low of 17. Tomorrow, cloudy with a slight chance of showers or drizzle in the morning, then a mix of sun and cloud with fog patches dissipating in the morning with a high of 26. And on Saturday, clearing skies with a high of 27. A look at your current temperatures and 7-day forecast is available on the Janie King weather page at chvnradio.com or the CHVN Radio app.
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1: Hi, I'm Dr. John Neufeld, and you're listening to Back to the Bible Canada's Bible Minute. When Ruth had a baby boy, the crowd said to Naomi in Ruth 4 verse 15, "He shall be to you a restorer of life and a nourisher of your old age." See, usually the child and mother are the main focus at birth, but here, the woman of Bethlehem put Naomi at center stage. The baby boy is placed upon Naomi's lap and she becomes his nurse. The story has come full circle. What began with tragic loss culminates with the celebration of a son for Naomi. The child restores her empty heart and nourishes her years to come. You know, this small narrative holds a large promise. It assures us that even when life suffers tragic loss, pain does not have the final word. God does. He speaks redemption and restoration. He does it here in Bethlehem. He's going to do it again. 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
1: In downtown Winnipeg today, in for a cloudy afternoon with a strong chance of showers late this afternoon and a risk of a thunderstorm with a high of 27. Tonight, cloudy skies with a strong chance of showers this evening and a 60% chance of drizzle overnight. But there is a risk of a thunderstorm as well, with fog patches developing overnight with a low of 17. Tomorrow, cloudy with a slight chance of showers or drizzle in the morning, then a mix of sun and cloud with fog patches dissipating in the morning with the high of 26. And on Saturday, clearing skies with a high of 27. A look at your current temperatures and 7-day forecast is available on the Janie King weather page at chvnradio.com or the CHVN Radio app.
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8: In downtown Winnipeg today, in for a cloudy afternoon with a strong chance of showers late this afternoon and a risk of a thunderstorm with a high of 27. Tonight, cloudy skies with a strong chance of showers this evening and a 60% chance of drizzle overnight, but there is a risk of a thunderstorm as well with fog patches developing overnight with a low of 17. Tomorrow, cloudy with a slight chance of showers or drizzle in the morning, then a mix of sun and cloud with fog patches dissipating in the morning with a high of 26. And on Saturday, clearing skies with a high of 27. A look at your current temperatures and 7-day forecast is available on the Janie King weather page at chvnradio.com or the CHVN Radio app.
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1: There is something to be said for a staycation, but travel has its benefits, some of which are now being studied formally. The evidence is pointing to significant health and cognitive benefits, which is only validating what most people already know. Yes, it's good to get out of your usual environment, researchers say. Doing so exposes the brain to completely new sights, smells, sounds, people, and experiences. You make decisions constantly as you interact with all of these, whereas at home, the brain is on cruise control. Even if traveling is tiring at times, the brain has more to process, and that's actually quite good for your health. A study of 55 controlled clinical trials with over 4,000 participants are now backing this up. But there's one benefit these studies don't account for. This is our Father's world, and getting out and seeing what He's made moves our hearts to worship. I'm David Wolin at haventoday.org.
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1: 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Hey man, Shilla Peacock. Today's verse of the day comes out of Isaiah 48 verse 17. This is what the Lord says, your Redeemer, the Holy One of Israel. I am the Lord your God who teaches you what is best for you, who directs you in the way you should go. 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
1: Every day we find public opinion polls on a variety of subjects, especially political issues and candidates. Mark Twain had an opinion on the thing called public opinion. He said public opinion is held in reverence. It settles everything. Some think it is the voice of God. He was being facetious, of course, and for good reason. It's true that everyone is entitled to his or her opinion. But in the final analysis, there is only one opinion that really matters, and that is God's. God doesn't have opinions, of course. He simply states the truth. And we would be wise to conform our opinions to his truth. This is David Jeremiah, encouraging you to get on the road to new life. Discover God's truth on Route 66.
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11: 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I am Bishop Dr. Michael Ifezino. 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
4: In downtown Winnipeg today, in for a cloudy afternoon with a strong chance of showers late this afternoon and a risk of a thunderstorm with a high of 27. Tonight, cloudy skies with a strong chance of showers this evening and a 60% chance of drizzle overnight, but there is a risk of a thunderstorm as well with fog patches developing overnight with a low of 17. Tomorrow, cloudy with a slight chance of showers or drizzle in the morning, then a mix of sun and cloud with fog patches dissipating in the morning with a high of 26. And on Saturday, clearing skies with a high of 27. A look at your current temperatures and 7-day forecast is available on the Janie King weather page at chvnradio.com or the CHVN Radio app.
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I hope you're having a great afternoon. 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
1: In downtown Winnipeg today, in for a cloudy afternoon with a strong chance of showers late this afternoon and a risk of a thunderstorm with a high of 27. Tonight, cloudy skies with a strong chance of showers this evening and a 60% chance of drizzle overnight. But there is a risk of a thunderstorm as well, with fog patches developing overnight with a low of 17. Tomorrow, cloudy with a slight chance of showers or drizzle in the morning, then a mix of sun and cloud with fog patches dissipating in the morning with a high of 26. And on Saturday, clearing skies with a high of 27. A look at your current temperatures and 7-day forecast is available on the Janie King weather page at chvnradio.com or the CHVN Radio app.
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0: That's Matthew West, Don't Stop Praying on CHVN 95.1 FM. Hey, man, Shilla Peacock. Well, it was a big night for the Winnipeg Goldeyes last night. They have punched their ticket to the postseason for the first time since 2024 after they defeated the Fargo Moorhead Redhawks 6-2. And so they are in the postseason. And if they are able to come out with a victory tonight, they can kind of secure their spot even further, that they wouldn't finish any lower than second in the American Association West Division. So first pitch is set for just after 7 o'clock tonight. So we'll see if they can come out with a victory, keep that streak alive, and just kind of give themselves a better spot in the postseason. But you can check out the full story, see how the game last night went. 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
1: 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And I'm telling you that your value, your virtue, and your victory is not measured by money. You let people put this stuff on you, and you go around sitting in a corner, perhaps, or walking with Jesus and loving God with all of your heart and thinking you're a failure. The devil told you that. The Bible says that godliness with contentment is great gain. 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Godliness with contentment is great gain.
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9: 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And yet, I think we've settled on sort of a little unity, which is we know each other from a distance, so we don't really know what's going on in each other, so we don't know the ugly, and so we have unity because, like, we're nice to each other. Instead of, like, how do we really know each other and love each other, even though, like, the more that's exposed that is good and not good, actually, we still love all the more. And I think that's the beautiful part. 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
2: It's 21 degrees in downtown Winnipeg. Your full weather details coming to you in a few minutes. Good afternoon. I'm Leanna Peters. A unique Christian concert series is coming to Manitoba this month. With more, here's Sylvia St. Cyr.
3: Call of the Drum concert series features Jonathan Miracle and Broken Walls, a band that blends Indigenous culture with Christian music. The group has performed around the world for more than three decades, including in China, Europe, Central and South America, and Jerusalem. The Manitoba tour runs from September 18th to 24th. Stops include Portage la Prairie, Winnipeg, Niverville, Steinbach, Providence University College, and Canadian Mennonite University.
2: Nomads Minor Football Club is turning to the North End community after its home field was deemed unsafe for the upcoming season. The club has served the community for 50 years and says the loss of its home field has put significant strain on the organization and their players. Nomads is now calling on families, alumni, local businesses, and community partners to help through donations, sponsorships, and fundraising. The club says restoring the field is about more than football. It's about preserving a place where generations of local youth can connect and build memories. A Winnipeg woman's quick actions helped save the lives of a father and child in the Red River. Winnipeg police say the child fell into the water near St. John's Park on August 24th, and the parent followed while trying to help. The woman swam out, brought the father to shore, then went back for the child. She performed life-saving measures until police arrived. The child was taken to hospital in critical condition and has since been stabilized. September is World Alzheimer's Month, and the Alzheimer's Society of Manitoba is reminding people with living with dementia that they don't have to face it alone. This year's theme is Your Path Forward to Community and Connection. Alzheimer's Society CEO Aaron Crawford says staying connected to family, friends, and community can help people living with dementia maintain a sense of identity and enjoyment. She says activities like recreation programs or even a round of golf should continue for as long as possible, even if they need to be modified.
4: Those are really important for all of us, and we don't want those taken away from somebody just because they have a dementia diagnosis.
2: The Alzheimer's Society of Manitoba offers support groups, recreation programs, education, and one-on-one support for people living with dementia and their care partners. The directors of Altona's Love Well Women's Drop-In Center hope their new location will create more opportunities for community connection. Love Well is moving into the former arcade at the Altona Mall, giving the organization more than double the space it previously had. Director Robin Sirk says the center is designed to give women a place to belong.
5: Seeing women come in and finding their purpose and finding their identity and feeling a place that they feel that they belong and that they feel loved and that there's no expectation and they're accepted, doesn't matter who they are, what they come from. That just fills my cup to see people just starting to fit in and just seeing layers of the onion peel away and then seeing someone blossom. Mm-hmm. That is the beauty.
2: 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You can find these full story details on chvnradio.com or on the CHVN Radio app. I'm Leanna Peters.
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6: In downtown Winnipeg today, in for a cloudy afternoon with a strong chance of showers late this afternoon and a risk of a thunderstorm with a high of 27. Tonight, cloudy skies with a strong chance of showers this evening and a 60% chance of drizzle overnight, but there is a risk of a thunderstorm as well with fog patches developing overnight with a low of 17. Tomorrow, cloudy with a slight chance of showers or drizzle in the morning, then a mix of sun and cloud with fog patches dissipating in the morning with a high of 26. And on Saturday, clearing skies with a high of 27. A look at your current temperatures and 7-day forecast is available on the Janie King weather page at chvnradio.com or the CHVN Radio app.
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0: 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That's Chelsea Amber. Waters may rise. Hey, Angela Peacock. Let's open up the Bible and look at today's verse of the day. It comes out of Isaiah 48, verse 17. This is what the Lord says, your Redeemer, the Holy One of Israel. I am the Lord your God, who teaches you what is best for you, who directs you in the way you should go. Isaiah 48, verse 17 is your verse of the day, which is brought to you by Horizon Storage Sheds. 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
3: Hey everybody, Linda Randall here. Super excited about coming back to Winnipeg, Manitoba, Friday, September the 18th. 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You're not going to want to miss it. 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
0: In downtown Winnipeg today, in for a cloudy afternoon with a strong chance of showers late this afternoon and a risk of a thunderstorm with a high of 27. Tonight, cloudy skies with a strong chance of showers this evening and a 60% chance of drizzle overnight. But there is a risk of a thunderstorm as well, with fog patches developing overnight with a low of 17. Tomorrow, cloudy with a slight chance of showers or drizzle in the morning, then a mix of sun and cloud with fog patches dissipating in the morning with a high of 26. And on Saturday, clearing skies with a high of 27. A look at your current temperatures and 7-day forecast is available on the Janie King weather page at chvnradio.com or the CHVN Radio app.
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0: 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Hey, man, Shilla Peacock. 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

0: That's Elevation Rhythm with Goodbye Yesterday on CHVN 95.1 FM. Hey, Manchela Peacock. I hope that you're having a great day. 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
0: In downtown Winnipeg today, in for a cloudy afternoon with a strong chance of showers late this afternoon and a risk of a thunderstorm with a high of 27. Tonight, cloudy skies with a strong chance of showers this evening and a 60% chance of drizzle overnight, but there is a risk of a thunderstorm as well with fog patches developing overnight with a low of 17. Tomorrow, cloudy with a slight chance of showers or drizzle in the morning, then a mix of sun and cloud with fog patches dissipating in the morning with a high of 26. And on Saturday, clearing skies with a high of 27. A look at your current temperatures and 7-day forecast is available on the Jenny King weather page at chvnradio.com or the CHVN Radio app.
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0: 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Hey, Manch LaPeacock. 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
1: It's 21 degrees in downtown Winnipeg. Your full weather details coming to you in a few minutes. Good afternoon. I'm Leanna Peters. A Christian musician is using his Mohawk heritage and music to share the gospel around the world. Jonathan Markle leads the Broken Walls Band, which uses instruments including the powwow and water drum. Markle says his music is a way to share the value of Indigenous culture and God's love.
2: When God created our First Nations people, he did the same thing with us that he did with everybody else. He created us in his image, and he placed the vision of having his love, the love of his son, in our hearts.
1: The band is bringing its Call of the Drum series to Manitoba this month. A North End minor football club is asking for community support after its home field was deemed unsafe for the upcoming season. Nomads Minor Football Club has been part of the North End for 50 years and says losing its field has left youth and young adult teams uncertain about when they can return. The volunteer-run nonprofit organization is looking for donations, sponsorships, and fundraising support to restore the field. Nomad says it wants to create a permanent home that can withstand the heavy traffic the field experiences year after year. A Winnipeg woman is being commended for her courage after helping save a father and child from the Red River near St. John's Park. Winnipeg police say a child fell into the river August 24th, followed by the child's parent who tried to help. A witness then jumped into the water, pulled the father to shore, and swam back for the child. The child was unconscious and in critical condition, but was later stabilized and is expected to make a full recovery. As World Alzheimer's Month gets underway, the Alzheimer's Society of Manitoba is reminding people living with dementia that they don't have to face that journey alone. More than 20,000 Manitobans are currently living with dementia, and about 9 people are newly diagnosed each day. CEO Aaron Crawford says an early diagnosis can help people plan for the future, access supports, and make important care decisions.
3: Our hope is that World Alzheimer's Month draws attention to all of those things and reminds people that there is a path forward, that there is a community, and encourage them to connect in to that community so that they can have the best quality of life possible.
1: She says connection with family, friends, and the community also remains important after a diagnosis. Altona's Lovewell Women's Drop-In Center is getting ready to open the doors to a much larger home. The center is moving into the former arcade space at the Altona Mall with its first day planned for September 9th. Director Robin Sirk says this new space will give them more room for Bible studies, crafts, games, and simply spending time together.
4: So we get to spend more time with the ladies.
5: Yeah. Mm-hmm. Yeah.
4: And
5: yeah.
4: Just to be able to sit down and everybody can have their own space.
5: Yeah.
4: And just, there's so many different little areas, and it's going to be set up in such a unique way. Mm-hmm. And our theme for the drop-in now is community unity.
6: Yeah.
4: So
6: mm-hmm.
4: That's what it's all about.
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7: Tonight, cloudy skies with a strong chance of showers this evening and a 60% chance of drizzle overnight, but there is a risk of a thunderstorm as well with fog patches developing overnight with a low of 17. Tomorrow, cloudy with a slight chance of showers or drizzle in the morning, then a mix of sun and cloud with fog patches dissipating in the morning with a high of 26. And on Saturday, clearing skies with a high of 27. A look at your current temperatures and 7-day forecast is available on the Janie King weather page at chvnradio.com or the CHVN Radio app.
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0: 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Hey, man, Shla Peacock. I hope you're having a great day. Today's verse of the day comes out of Isaiah 48, verse 17. It says, "This is what the Lord says, your Redeemer, the Holy One of Israel. I am the Lord your God, who teaches you what is best for you, who directs you in the way you should go." Isaiah 48, verse 17 is your verse of the day, which is brought to you by Horizon Storage Sheds. 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
2: Good afternoon. Traffic is picking up around the city. We're seeing reports of a crash on Pembina Highway approaching Cordon Avenue in the northbound lane there. It's backed up all the way from Cordon, just past Daly Street. And we're also going to be seeing a closure tonight on all northbound and southbound lanes on St. Mary's between Paul Boulevard to Chipgrove Drive. And those will be closed overnight for street construction. And they'll be reopening tomorrow morning and for the afternoon rush tomorrow as well. 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I'm Leanna Peters.
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0: 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That's him and the Glory Boys with Bless. Tammy and Sheila Peacock. 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
2: Good afternoon. Traffic is picking up around the city. We're seeing reports of a crash on Pembina Highway approaching Cordon Avenue in the northbound lane there. It's backed up all the way from Cordon just past Daly Street. And we're also going to be seeing a closure tonight on all northbound and southbound lanes on St. Mary's between Paul Boulevard to Chipgrow Drive. And those will be closed overnight for street construction. And they'll be reopening tomorrow morning and for the afternoon rush tomorrow as well. Let me know what you're seeing on the road. 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
0: Tonight, cloudy skies with a strong chance of showers this evening and a 60% chance of drizzle overnight. But there is a risk of a thunderstorm as well, with fog patches developing overnight with a low of 17. Tomorrow, cloudy with a slight chance of showers or drizzle in the morning, then a mix of sun and cloud with fog patches dissipating in the morning with a high of 26. And on Saturday, clearing skies with a high of 27. A look at your current temperatures and 7-day forecast is available on the Janie King weather page at chvnradio.com or the CHVN Radio app.
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0: That's Phil Wickham with Great Things on CHVN 95.1 FM. Hey, man, Sheila Peacock. Well, The Passion of the Christ is returning to theaters for a special one-week showing beginning on September 10th. And we want to send you and a friend to see it play out on the big screen if you've never seen it before or you want to watch it again. This is going to be a very impactful time, I'm sure, just getting to see it on the big screen in the theaters after more than 20 years. 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And you go to the screen between September 10th and 17th. You'll also get an exclusive behind the scenes look at The Resurrection of the Christ Part 1. 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

0: 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Hey, Manchilla Peacock. Well, Celebrate Summer is almost over. 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
2: Good afternoon. Traffic is picking up around the city. We're seeing reports of a crash on Pembina Highway approaching Cordon Avenue in the northbound lane there. It's backed up all the way from Cordon just past Daly Street. And we're also going to be seeing a closure tonight on all northbound and southbound lanes on St. Mary's between Paul Boulevard to Chipgrove Drive. And those will be closed overnight for street construction. And they'll be reopening tomorrow morning and for the afternoon rush tomorrow as well. Let me know what you're seeing on the road. 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I'm Leanna Peters.
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0: In downtown Winnipeg, in for rain off and on through the evening when there is a risk of a thunderstorm as well. Fog patches developing overnight with the low of 16. Tomorrow, cloudy with a slight chance of showers or drizzle in the morning. Then a mix of sun and cloud with fog patches dissipating in the morning with a high of 25. And on Saturday, a mix of sun and cloud and a high of 26. A look at your current temperatures and 7-day forecast is available on the Janie King weather page at chvnradio.com or the CHVN Radio app.
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0: 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That's Elias Stemmer. We're here because you're here. Hey, man, Sheila Peacock.
1: Well, it was a big night for the Winnipeg Gold Eyes last night. They have punched their ticket to the postseason for the first time since 2024 after they defeated the Fargo-Moorhead Redhawks 6-2. And so they are in the postseason. And if they are able to come out with a victory tonight, they can kind of secure their spot even further, that they wouldn't finish any lower than second in the American Association West Division. So first pitch is set for just after 7 o'clock tonight. So we'll see if they can come out with a victory, keep that streak alive, and just kind of give themselves a better spot in the postseason. But you can check out the full story, see how the game last night went. 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
3: Traffic is slow moving around the city, especially slow moving in the downtown area on Pembina and Osborne, as well as on Main Street, Broadway, and Donald, as well as Portage Avenue. We'll also be seeing an overnight closure on St. Mary's, all northbound and southbound lanes on St. Mary's between Paul Boulevard to Kripko Drive. They'll be closed overnight for street construction until tomorrow morning, and will be reopening in the morning as well as the afternoon. Let me know what you're seeing on the road. 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I'm Leanna Peters.
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0: It's 21 degrees in downtown Winnipeg. Your full weather details coming to you in a few minutes. Good afternoon. I'm Leanna Peters. A unique Christian concert series is coming to Manitoba this month. With more, here's Sylvia St. Cyr.
1: Call of the Drum concert series features Jonathan Miracle and Broken Walls, a band that blends Indigenous culture with Christian music. The group has performed around the world for more than three decades, including in China, Europe, Central and South America, and Jerusalem. The Manitoba tour runs from September 18th to 24th. Stops include Portage la Prairie, Winnipeg, Niverville, Steinbach, Providence University College, and Canadian Mennonite University.
0: Nomads Minor Football Club is turning to the North End community after its home field was deemed unsafe for the upcoming season. The club has served the community for 50 years and says the loss of its home field has put significant strain on the organization and their players. Nomads is now calling on families, alumni, local businesses, and community partners to help through donations, sponsorships, and fundraising. The club says restoring the field is about more than football. It's about preserving a place where generations of local youth can connect and build memories. A Winnipeg woman's quick actions helped save the lives of a father and child in the Red River. Winnipeg police say the child fell into the water near St. John's Park on August 24th, and the parent followed while trying to help. The woman swam out, brought the father to shore, then went back for the child. She performed life-saving measures until police arrived. The child was taken to hospital in critical condition and has since been stabilized. September is World Alzheimer's Month, and the Alzheimer's Society of Manitoba is reminding people with living with dementia that they don't have to face it alone. This year's theme is Your Path Forward to Community and Connection. Alzheimer's Society CEO Aaron Crawford says staying connected to family, friends, and community can help people living with dementia maintain a sense of identity and enjoyment. She says activities like recreation programs or even a round of golf should continue for as long as possible, even if they need to be modified.
2: Those are really important for all of us, and we don't want those taken away from somebody just because they have a dementia diagnosis.
0: The Alzheimer's Society of Manitoba offers support groups, recreation programs, education, and one-on-one support for people living with dementia and their care partners. The directors of Altona's Lovewell Women's Drop-In Center hope their new location will create more opportunities for community connection. Lovewell is moving into the former arcade at the Altona Mall, giving the organization more than double the space it previously had. Director Robin Sirk says the center is designed to give women a place to belong.
3: Seeing women come in and finding their purpose and finding their identity and feeling a place that they feel that they belong and that they feel loved and that there's no expectation and they're accepted, doesn't matter who they are, what they come from. That just fills my cup to see people just starting to fit in and just seeing layers of the onion peel away and then seeing someone blossom. Mm-hmm. That is the beauty.
0: The new location is expected to open September 9th with a grand opening in October. You can find these full story details on chvnradio.com or on the CHVN Radio app. I'm Leanna Peters.
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5: In downtown Winnipeg, in for rain off and on through the evening when there is a risk of a thunderstorm as well. Fog patches developing overnight with the low of 16. Tomorrow, cloudy with a slight chance of showers or drizzle in the morning. Then a mix of sun and cloud with fog patches dissipating in the morning with a high of 25. And on Saturday, a mix of sun and cloud and a high of 26. A look at your current temperatures and 7-day forecast is available on the Janie King weather page at chvnradio.com or the CHVN Radio app.
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2: Traffic is slow moving around the city, especially slow moving in the downtown area on Pembina and Osborne, as well as on Main Street, Broadway, and Donald, as well as Portage Avenue. We'll also be seeing an overnight closure on St. Mary's, all northbound and southbound lanes on St. Mary's between Paul Boulevard to Kripko Drive. They'll be closed overnight for street construction until tomorrow morning, and will be reopening in the morning as well as the afternoon. Let me know what you're seeing on the road. 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I'm Leanna Peters.
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0: 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Hey, Manchela Peacock. Well, Fun with Family Day Festival is coming up this weekend in Portage La Prairie on Saturday. It's going to be an all-day event with petting zoo, food trucks, face painting, kids' activities, tractor rides, laser tags, mechanical bull rides, yard games, so many different things, as well as live music. 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So if you're looking for something to do on Saturday, you and a friend could get a meet and greet with Josh Wilson and Jason Gray. 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
2: Traffic is slow moving around the city, especially slow moving in the downtown area on Pembina and Osborne, as well as on Main Street, Broadway, and Donald, as well as Portage Avenue. We'll also be seeing an overnight closure on St. Mary's, all northbound and southbound lanes on St. Mary's between Paul Boulevard to Kripko Drive. They'll be closed overnight for street construction until tomorrow morning, and will be reopening in the morning as well as the afternoon. Let me know what you're seeing on the road. 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I'm Leanna Peters.
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0: In downtown Winnipeg, in for rain off and on through the evening when there is a risk of a thunderstorm as well. Fog patches developing overnight with the low of 16. Tomorrow, cloudy with a slight chance of showers or drizzle in the morning. Then a mix of sun and cloud with fog patches dissipating in the morning with a high of 25. And on Saturday, a mix of sun and cloud and a high of 26. A look at your current temperatures and 7-day forecast is available on the Janie King weather page at chvnradio.com or the CHVN radio app.
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0: Baldwin, Made for More on CHVN 95.1 FM. Hey, Manchela Peacock. I hope you're having a great day. Well, a few minutes ago, we gave away a pair of meet and greet tickets for Fun with Family Day coming up this weekend. So they have been chosen to a winner. But if you didn't win, don't worry, because you've got so many chances to win at CHVN. We have new things in the ticket window now. So the Passion of the Christ is going to be returning to theaters for 1 week beginning September 10th. And we have pairs of tickets to give away, so you can enter that. That's totally free. And also just a little sneak peek of what's coming up tomorrow. Celebrate summer. It is the final day and you don't have just one chance to win. You have several chances to win throughout the day. So make sure you're streaming CHVN so you don't miss those cues to call. You don't miss your chance at prizes. Thanks to our amazing friends at Lux Furniture and Barbecue Company, Danny's Whole Hog, Pong Room, Trapped Escape Room, and Pickleball Club of Winnipeg. So those are just a few of the things, a few of the chances that you can win at CHVN. So yeah, make sure you're streaming CHVN so you don't miss any of those chances to win.
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0: 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Hey, Manchela Peacock. Let's open up the Bible and look at today's verse of the day. It comes out of Isaiah 48, verse 17. This is what the Lord says, your Redeemer, the Holy One of Israel. I am the Lord your God, who teaches you what is best for you, who directs you in the way you should go. Isaiah 48, verse 17 is your verse of the day, which is brought to you by Horizon Storage Sheds. 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
2: Traffic is slow moving around the city, especially slow moving in the downtown area on Pembina and Osborne, as well as on Main Street, Broadway, and Donald, as well as Portage Avenue. We'll also be seeing an overnight closure on St. Mary's, all northbound and southbound lanes on St. Mary's between Paul Boulevard to Kripko Drive. They'll be closed overnight for street construction until tomorrow morning and will be reopening in the morning as well as the afternoon. Let me know what you're seeing on the road. 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
0: In downtown Winnipeg, in for rain off and on through the evening when there is a risk of a thunderstorm as well. Fog patches developing overnight with the low of 16. Tomorrow, cloudy with a slight chance of showers or drizzle in the morning. Then a mix of sun and cloud with fog patches dissipating in the morning with a high of 25. And on Saturday, a mix of sun and cloud and a high of 26. A look at your current temperatures and 7-day forecast is available on the Janie King weather page at chvnradio.com or the CHVN Radio app.
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0: 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Hey, Mitch LePeacock, and that's going to do it for me today. Thanks so much for spending your afternoon with me. I hope that you have a great rest of your evening. I'll talk to you again tomorrow.
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2: There's a few new updates in traffic. The westbound Jubilee to southbound Pembina Lane is blocked due to a crash. So avoid the Jubilee overpass, and you can expect westbound delays for Jubilee. On Abenoji-Mikina and Waverly, there's a stalled vehicle on the westbound curb lane. Keep left to pass and expect westbound delays. Let me know what you're seeing on the road. Give me a text or call on the Shine Dental Talk and text line at 1-877-951-CHVN. I'm Leanna Peters.
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1: This is Compass Point, and I'm Pete Smith. Daniel 2 verse 28 says, "There is a God in heaven," while Daniel 5 verse 11 says, "There is a man in thy kingdom, a God in heaven, and a man on earth living in vital union with him. We're a formidable combination, well able to cope with Babylon's proud monarchs, whether by interrupting the sleep of one or the feast of another." The kingdom of Babylon had many eminent men at the time, but none in tune with heaven like Daniel. He alone by faith wrestled kingdoms. There is still a God in heaven, and still a need for men and women of God on earth to serve him. Rise up, O men of God, have done with lesser things. Give heart and soul and mind and strength to serve the King of Kings. Join us again soon at Compass Point.
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11: In downtown Winnipeg, in for rain off and on through the evening when there is a risk of a thunderstorm as well. Fog patches developing overnight with the low of 16. Tomorrow, cloudy with a slight chance of showers or drizzle in the morning. Then a mix of sun and cloud with fog patches dissipating in the morning with a high of 25. And on Saturday, a mix of sun and cloud and a high of 26. A look at your current temperatures and 7-day forecast is available on the Janie King weather page at chvnradio.com or the CHVN Radio app.
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9: 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Many people are amazed by how quickly they can start hearing better. 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
11: In downtown Winnipeg, in for rain off and on through the evening when there is a risk of a thunderstorm as well. Fog patches developing overnight with the low of 16. Tomorrow, cloudy with a slight chance of showers or drizzle in the morning. Then a mix of sun and cloud with fog patches dissipating in the morning with a high of 25. And on Saturday, a mix of sun and cloud and a high of 26. A look at your current temperatures and 7-day forecast is available on the Janie King weather page at chvnradio.com or the CHVN radio app.
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